0: I like that. That's a throwback right there. Real 92.3 LA's new home for hip hop was good. It's the Cruise Show. DJ Leslie in the mix. Yo, let's get you to Vegas, bro. Ooh, so when like you hear that. DJ Leslie play Taste by Tyga, Tyga Taste, be calling 10 and you win a trip to Vegas. We take care of the hotel room. Also passes the party with Tyga and Big X the plug. So lock in to win. Yo, Carlos.
1: What's up, man? Yeah, we're listening to the Hiya.
0: Bro. Bro, what is wrong with us, Carlos?
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1: Let's go. Thank you. Appreciate you. I choose Cruise.
0: That's right, bro.
1: Hi, can I get a hi, yeah?
3: Hi, yeah.
2: Hi, yeah.
0: Hold on, bro.
1: Oh, yeah?
0: Oh, yeah?
4: Let me get a hi, yeah.
0: Hey, yo. Hold on, Carlos. Hold on. Chuck Dizzle, go Dodgers. Yes, let's get to it.
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1: Surprise, this that chicken cheese. 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Yes, AGs, I'm putting something to sleep. 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
2: Can we come?
0: No.
2: Oh, great.
0: No.
2: Cool.
3: Is it that fast?
0: It went from us planning it to just me and Les.
2: Wow, that's crazy. All good. Okay. More music now, Les. What
1: Brandon
2: up?
1: Brandon Blue's on the way. Mariah the Scientist right now. It's brand new music from YG.
2: Yeah.
1: Tyler the Creator. Mm. It's called On.

0: Shout out to everybody driving on their way to the Octane Tour tonight to see Don Tolliver. Nice. 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
1: You going, Cruz?
0: Yeah, man, I'll be out there. Man. Say what up, dog. Say what's up, bro.
1: Buy
0: drive safe. Buy me
1: you
0: a glizzy. I'll take a glizzy.
2: Put it in his pocket.
0: Yeah. Put it in my pocket. It's crazy, bro.
1: Put it in your pocket.
0: I had one in my pocket yesterday at the BET Awards.
2: Yeah. Right.
1: Wild.
0: Yeah, dog. Hey, so what? I'm Real 92.3. So LA's new old fan hip hop. Les, what do you got coming up? What's up?
1: On the way, you know what? Let's do some Soak City.
0: So what?
1: All right. And some new music from me in Miami.
0: Okay, okay. Yeah, that's been that. Okay.
1: Mm-hmm.
0: Cheese Man coming up too. Jackie Ramirez. Get
1: the BET Awards recap.
2: Yeah, man.
1: There's a lot going down.
0: I was
1: and
0: in
1: I got
0: the building.
1: It all in the Cheese Man.
0: All right, don't go nowhere. Stay right here. Hold on.
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4: BET Awards were last night.
0: I was in the building last night.
4: What?
0: Yeah, it was crazy, what? Dog. Yeah.
1: You saw Drewski coming from the sky?
0: Saw Drewski. I was sitting right there, dog. Yeah.
4: Well, speaking of Drewski,
0: like, what is he doing?
4: Before I get to some of the winners, did you guys see that? I don't know if it was like a planned skit, but him and Keke Palmer.
0: Yeah. I don't know if it was planned. Executed beautifully.
4: Executed perfectly. And the audience reaction was definitely not scripted. Yeah. They were like, no, we want Keke.
0: None of us knew what was happening.
4: But it was awesome. Album of the year goes to Clips. Let God sort them out.
0: They weren't there, but okay.
4: Best female R&B pop artist goes to Kehlani, which, I mean...
0: She killed it last night, man. She had the strings behind her. She did amazing
4: last
0: night.
4: Best male R&B pop artist, Leon Thomas.
0: Yeah.
4: Thomas. Best female hip-hop artist, Cardi B, who had an amazing performance.
0: Great performance. Low-key, Bia and everything.
4: Of course, Kendrick Lamar won best male hip-hop artist.
0: Yeah.
4: And best group goes to Clips, so that's two. And they also won Clips and Kendrick Lamar for best collaboration for Chains and Whips. Best new artist, your girl, Cruz, your girl, Olivia Dean.
0: Talk to me.
4: Oh,
0: she wasn't there. She wasn't there, dog, but all good.
1: He was looking forward to meeting her, too, man.
4: Kehlani did win Video of the Year, so congratulations to her.
0: Yeah.
4: There was, like, a whole bunch of... And also, did you guys see Teyana Taylor just in tears?
0: In tears.
1: Yeah.
4: For the Fashion Vanguard Award.
0: She fell apart, man. Janet Jackson on stage.
4: She has such a, like, aura about her that I just,
0: boss.
4: Like... I love her. There was a joke in Scary Movie 6 saying that Teyana Taylor's abs have abs. And that's all I got for the Cheese.
0: Gracias, Jackie Ramirez. Yo, shout out to DTLA Law Group LA. You know they have your back if you're injured anywhere, anytime.
1: Yeah.
0: They are the official accident and injury attorneys of the Crew Show. So text injury help as soon as possible when you get injured anywhere to 40222. That's injury help. DJ Leslie, let's go.

0: Cruz of the Cruz Show. I'm Che Cruz. We in here. No Manches Monday. I got a No Manches for all of us.
1: Okay.
0: Coming up yesterday at the BET Awards, I experienced something that was kind of crazy. We'll talk about it next. Don't go nowhere. It's the Cruz Show. Real 92.3. Hold on.
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0: the Cruise Show, Real 92.3 LA's new home for hip-hop. And speaking of, so I was in the building, right? It was at the Peacock Theater last night, the BET Awards. Wow. It was going down. It was a great show. They run it really tight, really good. Mm-hmm. Really good. Well-produced. And, you know, people are there having a great time. The music in between, like during commercials. You know, they got a DJ playing. Boom. Everything is great, right? Except if you walk out to get a snack or something to drink, you can't bring it in. So you have to scarf it down or drink it outside and then go back to your seat. So me being Mexican, dog, I'm stuffing everything in my pockets. I got bottles of water down my pants because my wife was thirsty and hungry. I'm sneaking in nachos. I got jalapenos in my back pocket.
1: That sounds like you being resourceful, bro.
0: You feel me? I'm a survivor.
2: I don't get that about award shows. If you're at a theater, you should be allowed to, like, bring water in.
0: Or feed us, bro.
3: Right.
0: Yeah. We're part of the production at that point, the audience. Feed us, dog. Yeah. Slice a pizza, something, bro. A Lunchable. It felt like we were working, bro.
1: Yeah, nah. What's the alternative? There has to be some kind of snack you can take in there to hold you over while they're performing, you know, filming.
0: Or if you're gonna have snacks, right? But you know, and you can't bring them in, then don't have the snacks.
1: Don't tempt us with that.
0: You gotta sit outside eating our stuff, and then we gotta wait because the award show is going on, so you have to wait till commercial break.
1: Oh my god, yeah, man. That's too much.
0: Yeah. I had to drink my wine all fast, and drinking wine like that makes my stomach.
3: Poor guy. Damn.
2: Oh,
3: that sounds like a problem.

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1: It's the Bootleg Kev Show, man. Hey, the best of. We're on vacay this week, but it's all good because this entire week we're going to be playing some of our favorite interviews, some of James's favorite no cap
2: news. Come on, man. And they're good, too.
1: Yes, sir. We're going to kick things off. On the way, we're chopping it up with the West Coast legend, Ice Cube, y'all.
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1: What a do, boo?
0: Shout out to an honorary member of the Bootleg Kev Show, our boy Ice Cube.
1: Come on, yay, yay.
0: Yes, sir. Ice Cube. I got to ask you about this, Cube. There was unconfirmed reports that Chris Tucker is going to be

0: You gotta have Smokey in the last Friday.
1: Yeah, I mean, we've been wanting to have him in every Friday, so it's no different with this one.
0: Yeah, that's gotta be the role that kind of follows Chris Tucker everywhere. Like, I feel like he can't go anywhere without hearing about, like, yo, Smokey, like, this is
1: I mean, I think it's one of his most beloved.

0: Bag Kev. We have got the best of the Daily Hate on the way.
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0: Bootleg Kev Show, man. The Daily Hate is coming up, all right? If you got something you want to hate on, you can leave us a voicemail, 877-817-2888. That is the number. We like to do this every single day where you tell us what you got you pissed off, essentially. Is there anything you want to hate on today, James?
1: Hey, look, it's about to be 4th of July. I'm already hating on the people that's waking us up with the fireworks. Like, well, come on, wait till the 4th.
0: Anyway.

0: on.
1: Yeah, he's just waiting for you to come over to help him make his bed because he's a grown child.
2: You a booty call maid. That's what it sounds like.
0: Every time. It's happened 4 times now, and this time I literally said, look up a YouTube video, and I left.
1: Or, and tell him get some white sheets. Navy sheets are diabolical, navy, especially if you're smacking cheeks on them things a lot.
2: You don't know what's going on there.
1: Well, the booty call is hated on. 877-817-2888. Definitely a red flag, I feel like, if you don't have white sheets. I'm just going to put it out there.
2: You got to.
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0: It's the Bootleg Kev Show holding it down. That's James Andre Jefferson Jr.
1: What a do, boo?
0: All this week, we are out, but it's all good. We have got the best of the Bootleg Kev Show. We're playing some of our favorite interviews all this week, man. You just heard our interview with Ice Cube. We're going to have French Montana, Sway Lee, the baby, a lot of people hanging out with us this whole week on the Bootleg Kev Show, so make sure you tune in for that. Hey, the No Cap News Report's coming up.
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0: It's the Bootleg Kev Show, man. We got that No Cap News, the best of edition coming up. James, what you got?
1: I love this one because it really proves the state of America's healthcare system is just trash. An ambulance hit a man on the bike, and what happens next is crazy.
0: Oh, we're going to talk about that on the way. Keep it locked. It's the Bootleg Kev Show.
2: Oh, my God. Oh, my God. Oh, my God. Hey, oh, my God. Oh, my God.

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Oh my God, I finessed Uncle Sam. Two M's in a safe, got. Oh my God, don't trust him, it's a scam. Then be fast talking, you should have ran. Oh my God, I went Rory, went Lamb. Oh my God, they don't know what to do with him. Oh my God, I took my shirt off to swim. She like, oh my God, even in the gym. Oh my God, oh my God, oh my God, hey, oh my God, oh my God, oh my God.

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1: Oh my God, oh my God, oh my God, hey, oh my God, oh my God, oh my God, oh my God, hey, oh my God, oh my God, oh my God. 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

0: gonna tell you what's going on in these streets, man. And you know why? Giving it to you straight, no filter. Let's go. Let's
1: go. The No Cap News with James Jefferson Jr. inside the Bootleg Cash Show. Talk to him,
2: homie. Time for the No Cap News right now. James, what's going on?
3: Oregon man is going through hell when it comes to our healthcare system. So pretty much he was hit by an ambulance, right? He was riding a bicycle, got hit. He had to take a ride to the hospital. The problem is they charged him $2,000 for the ride to the hospital after hitting him on the damn bicycle. And he's been charged over $100,000 because he's been recovering since the whole thing. So he's suing.
2: The ambulance hit him?
3: Yes, hit him.
2: Then charged him to take him to the hospital.
3: Hey, put me on the bus if you hit me.
2: That is a problem. That's what's wrong with this country, man. We are ran by a bunch of billionaires and oligarchs and people who are just normal people trying to survive, get to work. They get penalized for it, all right? Every single time, all right? Look, stay by your radio. Coming up, is there any hand-me-downs you shouldn't accept? Uh-huh. We're talking about it up next.
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I just messed up the whole program. 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

0: Jefferson Jr.
1: What it do, bro?
0: Got to give a shout out to our producer, bruh, Cyrus.
1: Come on now.
0: Cyrus, close friend of the show, former Bootleg Kev podcast producer, recently revealed something disgusting. He was driving down a road in a nice area.
1: Oh, this is about to be bad. I already could tell.
0: And there was a mattress wrapped in plastic on the side of the road in front of a house with a bunch of other things that were being thrown out. There was a sign that said free.
1: Oh, you can't take that. Did he take it?
0: He took the mattress home.
1: Oh, that's disgusting.
0: He slept on it last night.
1: Oh, that's bed bugs all day. Just
0: because you gonna grab a mattress on the side of the road?
1: I don't care if it's in the hood, nice neighborhood. Look here, don't do it.
0: He swears it was. Oh, it's in good condition, bro. There's no stains.
1: He probably just sprayed some Febreze and kept it pushing.
0: It's just disgusting. I'm curious, what are some things that you don't accept hand-me-downs or secondhand?
1: A couch as well.
0: A couch?
1: Yeah.
0: Nah, I got a secondhand couch.
1: Oh, and you talking mess about Cyrus?
0: It's leather.
1: It's the same situation.
0: Not the same. I think you should never take someone's used underwear.
1: Obviously.
0: I mean, I don't know. Some people do it.
1: Ain't nobody. I don't know not one person that do that.
0: What do y'all think? 877-817-2888, man. What should you not accept secondhand or hand-me-downs, man? It's the Bootleg Kev Show.

0: on my little off they rocker. Pickable.
1: Surprise. This that chicken and cheese. Pickable. Let me FaceTime my op. I'm with the street. Pickable. Yes, AGs. I'm putting something to sleep. Pickable. He on the ground. I praise God and start stumping feet. Pickable.

0: a mattress from the side of the road, put it in his bedroom, and is now sleeping on it. He swears it's in good condition.
1: I probably not.
0: We think there's just certain things you don't take. Hand-me-downs or secondhand. And I think a mattress is one of them, but what else? 877-817-2888. What you think?
2: So I don't think you should accept hand-me-downs for eye contact lenses.
3: Eye contact lenses. Have you seen this ever happen before?
2: I actually put in my sister-in-law's contact lenses by accident once because they were sitting on the thing. And it was the same case. And she didn't respond like it was a bad, like a big deal. And I was appalled. So
3: now we got the same eye juice going on. But appreciate you calling. Chris is on the phone. What's something you should not accept hand-me-downs from, bro? What's going on?
4: I'd say cloth diapers. Like
1: cloth diapers?
3: I didn't know cloth diapers were still a thing. I thought that was like 1920s.
1: Is this for babies or just older people?
3: Just anybody.
0: Like, who's got cloth diapers in 2026?
1: Oh, that's disgusting.
0: That's diabolical. Hey, anyway, look. That.
3: Well, listen, let us know your thoughts, man. What hand-me-downs shouldn't you accept? More of the Best of the Bootleg Cav Show coming up. Keep it locked, y'all.
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0: Like Cap Show, man. We got the best of all this week. Some of our favorite interviews coming up. We're chopping it up with French Montana.
1: Come on now.
0: Huh? Keep it locked for that, man. French Montana's on the Bootleg Cap Show up next.
2: They hit the DJ and tell him run that ya-ya back.

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2: 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It's Adriana from the city of Downey.
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4: 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I'm Real 92.3, LA's new home for hip hop.

0: show, man. We got the best of all this week. Some of our favorite interviews coming up. We're chopping it up with French Montana.
1: Come on now.
0: Huh? Keep it locked for that, man. French Montana's on the Bootleg Kev Show up next.
2: Oh my God, Jackie, can I try on your glasses?

0: It's the Bootleg Cab Show with James Andre Jefferson Jr.
1: What a deal, bro?
0: So French Montana is on the show.
1: Come on now.
2: I saw you spent $1 million on the engagement ring.
3: I'm not supposed to be talking about things like that. It just got out there.
2: Well, I'm just curious. Like, is it like a the ring shopping process for you? Is it stressful? Because I got my shout out to my wife. I got her, but I was stressed out for like 4 months trying to find this ring.
3: Yeah, yeah. Because it's kind of like, you know, when you buy something for somebody that have everything and seen everything and can get anything they want, you kind of like want to be specific and have your own details and
2: make it unique,
3: make it meaningful,
2: right?
3: So I just asked people that knew about that stuff, and I added my own flavor to it, and I kind of did a lot of listening to it, you know.
2: That's important.
3: Yeah, what the person like, and just, you know, definitely.
2: The ice shit that's going on right now is wild, bro.
3: Yeah, man. I mean, not just that. It's coming from having a brother that got deported, and also just being in the shoes of being an immigrant. Because what a lot of people don't understand about being an immigrant is you're already isolated as an alien.
2: Right.
3: You already doesn't have all the privilege that everybody else have. You already can't go to school because you can't get your papers, so you can't get no scholarship. You already can't get a job because you don't have a social security and no health benefits, no nothing. You already can't do anything that a U.S. citizen can do.
2: Right.
3: So you are in a 4x4 jail cell, even though if you're out here in the world. So the only jobs you can get is jobs that under the table, which, you know, you're not even making $100 in 2 days or whatever that is. So it's a struggle for immigrants all around America on how it is. So for me, to see people that grew in a struggle in immigration and made something out of themselves and have kids and this and that and have a family.
2: Businesses.
3: And some people even forgot their native language because they've been here so long.
2: 100%.
3: And they don't even have nobody back home. So to see somebody just snatch that person out of their house and send them back. So that's the part that, you know, that's real hurtful to see.
0: Why was it important for you to be vocal about what's going on in Palestine?
3: I love to stay out the politics.
2: Right.
3: You know what I'm saying? But I just feel like, you know, when it involves kids and mothers and this and that, it just hurt to see.
0: Shout out to French Montana. If you missed the interview, you could go check it out on the YouTube channel, man. Hit subscribe, Bootleg Kev, or jump it in the People's Mix on the way, y'all.
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0: It's the Bootleg Cab Show. We in the people's mix right now. That's James Andre Jefferson Jr.
1: What a dobo.
0: Yes, sir. Everyone's still World Cup crazy right now. We talked about this last week, man. Trump's going to be handing out the World Cup to the winner.
1: Oh, he's going to mess up the trophy. He's going to have Cheeto prints and all that on
0: it. Yeah, kind of crazy. Anyway, man, if you got something you want to hear on this Monday, hit us up, 877-817-2888. It's the best of the Bootleg Cab Show. Let's get into some new music right now. Turn us up.
2: Flies. All black, YSL. Baby girl, shine bright like a Ferris wheel. 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

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Big Master P vibe, no limit. Ballin' hard on another hemisphere. Somebody tell them people Mr. Hem is here. Whoa, whoa, whoa, whoa, whoa. Mr. Hem is here.

0: 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Big Master P vibe, no limit. Falling hard on another hemisphere. Somebody tell them people Mr. Hem is here.
1: Whoa, whoa, whoa, whoa, whoa.
0: Mr. Hem is here.

0: 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Ballin' hard on another hemisphere. Somebody tell them people Mr. Hem is here.
1: Whoa, whoa, whoa, whoa, whoa, whoa.
0: Mr. Hem is here.
1: Whoa, whoa, whoa, whoa, whoa, whoa.
0: Mr. Hem.
2: Mr. Hem.
3: 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That's James Andre Jefferson Jr.
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3: Yes, sir. We got some of our favorite moments of the Bootleg Cav Show so far in 2026. All this week for the best of, man, is we're on vacay. All right, coming up, we got the no cap news. A lot more going down, man. But right now, let's get into some brand new music. Inside the Peoples, make sure y'all turn us up.
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21: My baby just texted, she don't let me no more. 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I'm on a 405, with some 304. Maybach, got a range, it's your main thing. From the bottom, getting top, while I lane change. That's my

0: Bootleg Cab Show, baby. It's the best of, all right? All this week, we're playing some of our favorite interviews. You already heard us with French Montana and Ice Cube earlier.
1: Come on now.
0: Tomorrow, the baby will be on the show. Of course, coming up, the best of the No Cap News. Keep it locked.
2: 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I am.
3: 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I need a heart.

0: 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The best of the No Cap News Report is on the way. James, what you got?
1: 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We are literally taking cows through a Black Mirror episode.
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0: 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And you know why. Giving it to you straight, no filter.
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4: Time for the No Cap News. What's going on,
5: James? I had to double check this story because it sounds crazy, because cows are wearing VR headsets showing green fields to reduce stress and increase milk production.
4: So they're putting VR headsets on cows?
5: Yes, literally, so they can work all day. They don't feel stressed out because they see food all day. It'd be like if they put a VR headset on me and it had Chipotle showing, I'd be happier all day.
4: Oh, man. I don't know how I feel about that. I feel like it's mental torture.
5: It's crazy. That's what it is. That's the only way you should feel about this. I might become vegan.
4: Which company is making the VR headset so I can? I want to invest in the VR headset cow company.
5: Hold on. So you want to make money off the cows that they make a dystopian? This is like the Winter Soldier cow.
4: Yep, I sure do.
5: Oh, you evil.
4: Coming up, more of the Bootleg Cap Show, man. Man, don't forget to follow our guy James online, though, if you want to find more No Cap craziness.
5: It's at James Jefferson J. Check your boy out.
4: Yes, sir. Coming up, we got the Daily Hate on the way, man. Keep it locked.
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0: 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If you got something that's got you pissed off, James, anything you want to hate.
1: People that be at the gym on their phone, hogging the machine, like, get your ass up. We got some places to be.

0: What are you hating on, ma'am?
1: I'm hating on people that go to concerts and then sing louder than the actual artists. Like, I didn't come to hear you whine like a feral cat. In this specific example, it was actually an orchestra, so there was no reason for people to be singing, okay. And they were. I f***ing hated every second of it because it was just ruined by the people around me. I f***ing hated
0: it. I'm trying to figure out who goes to an orchestra to sing along. I feel like that's a very professional, chill atmosphere.
2: I'm going to be honest with you. If I'm on a little something, whoever's singing, I'm singing with them. It is what it is, boo. I paid for my ticket just like you did.
1: I don't know. I think there's a time and a place. Go to karaoke if you want to sing behind a musical track, but don't go to a concert.
2: Yeah. 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I'll keep the party going.
0: Well, appreciate you getting your hate on, man. More of the best of the Bootleg Kev Show is going down. And of course, if you still want to get your hate in, you can do so right now at 877-817.

0: It's the Bootleg Kev Show. That right there is James Andre Jefferson Jr.
1: What a dope out.
0: Yes, sir. We're back at it tomorrow with the best of the Bootleg Kev Show. We're going to have the baby
1: come
0: on the show. Yes, sir. Shout out to him. Plus, a lot more happening, man. So tune in as we enjoy our vacation this week. You will enjoy the best of our show so far from 2026, y'all. It's the Bootleg Kev Show. We out of here.
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0: Like Kev Show, man. Hey, the best of. We're on vacay this week, but it's all good because this entire week we're going to be playing some of our favorite interviews, some of James's favorite no cap.
1: Come on, man. And they're good, too.
0: Yes, sir. We're going to kick things off. On the way, we're chopping it up with the West Coast legend, Ice Cube, y'all.
1: Come on now.

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1: What a do, bro?
0: Shout out to an honorary member of the Bootleg Kev Show, our boy Ice Cube.
1: Come on, yay.
0: Yes, sir. Ice Cube. I got to ask you about this, Cube. There was unconfirmed reports that Chris Tucker is going to be

0: You gotta have Smokey in the last Friday.
1: Yeah, I mean, we've been wanting to have him in every Friday, so it's no different with this one.
0: Yeah, that's gotta be the role that kind of follows Chris Tucker everywhere. Like, I feel like he can't go anywhere without hearing about, like, yo, Smokey, like, this is...
1: I mean, I think it's one of

0: right, Kev, we have got the best of the Daily Hate on the way. Go!
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Yes, AGs, I'm putting something to sleep. 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
2: What a dope, boo.
1: James, the daily hate's coming up. I'm hating on the fact, James, I went to a Father's Day dinner last week, and I got E. coli virus.
2: Oh, brother, how you get E. coli in the Big 26? Brother, hey, get better.
1: I would say the name of the place, but I don't want to get sued. But you know what?
2: Hold on, you posted a screenshot of the name of the restaurant. What you talking
1: that
2: about?
1: That is true. If you want to see the place I'm talking about, man, go to my Instagram, @BootlegCat. Anyway, look, stay by your radio. We got the Daily Hate coming up.

0: that ain't grateful right now. It's pretty more grateful to have them out right now. We in the season of gratitude. It's the year 2026. I hate you hating. That's number one.
1: Nice.
2: Yeah, for sure.
1: Can we also hate on people using you on weird flyers?
0: That too. I hate this. They create AI flyers and try to smear what I got going on with my album and involve me in political shit. I'm not involved in no way, shape, or form with no political shit. I'm glad you brought that up.
1: Yeah, let's

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0: James Andre Jefferson Jr.
1: What a do, boo?
0: All this week, we are out, but it's all good. We have got the best of the Bootleg Kev show. We're playing some of our favorite interviews all this week, man. You just heard our interview with Ice Cube. We're going to have French Montana, Sway Lee, the baby, a lot of people hanging out with us this whole week on the Bootleg Kev show, so make sure you tune in for that. Hey, the No Cap News Report's coming up.
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in a mirror in a bathroom, can't believe I'm this. 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
1: Oh my God, oh my God, oh my God, hey, oh my God, oh my God, oh my God, oh my God, hey, oh my God, oh my God, oh my God, oh my God, hey, oh my God, oh my God.

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Big Boys Neighborhood Phone Tap on the 10's time, ladies and gentlemen. A little bit of pig delivery right here. This Luther calls to deliver a live pig to a man, all while the pigs are squealing in the background. No actual pigs were hurting his phone tap. Let's go ahead and get to see a phone tap on the 10's right here. Big Boys Big Neighborhood. Boy.

0: Hello, man. Speak to please.
1: Who's calling?
0: It's Luther Lufay from Butchie Slaughterhouse. I was calling about the delivery to let you know that our livestock truck will be in town as far as tomorrow for your drop-off.
1: Drop-off for what?
0: I guess you had ordered a 200-pound pig. We have one that's weighed in at 241 pounds.
1: Now, what am I going to do with a pig?
0: I don't know, sir. Pig's feet, pig ears. I don't know if you raise them, snout, chicharron.
1: I don't even eat no pig.
0: Oh, so you're just going to, this is going to be, you're just raising pigs?
1: Raising pigs? Where you going to raise pig here on your No.
0: Hold on, sir. Yeah. All right. Where's the 241 for Illinois?
1: Don't you bring no pig here.
0: Is that sir, can you hear me?
1: Man, let me tell you one thing.
0: Yes, sir.
1: Don't you see no pig here.
0: Okay, well, what's going to end up happening, sir, is that we have a delivery window from 12:30 to 4 p.m., and your pig will be at your residence.
1: He's not going to get in with no pig here.
0: Okay, but the one that you ordered isn't a regular pig, sir.
1: I have not ordered nothing.
0: It's a notorious pig.
1: I have not ordered nothing.
0: Now, would the driver have access to the apartment building?
1: Bring a pig here, the driver better take the pig back.
0: Okay, so
1: don't you leave no pig here.
0: Sir, they'll be there tomorrow with your pig.
1: No, don't bring no pig here.
0: Okay, this is the nice one right here. Get this one up. Okay, sir, so they'll be there tomorrow.
1: No, don't bring no pig here.
0: Yeah, your pig will be there, the one that you ordered, 241 pound pig.
1: I don't want no pig here.
0: Okay, is there access? Okay, they'll bring it in.
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0: Big Boy's Neighborhood, Louis G is up in here. Louis G, you were speaking on Amber Rose, my brethren.
1: Yeah, let's talk about Amber Rose. She was on a podcast with Lonzo and Jello Ball, and they were just having a conversation about dating. And the fact that some women nowadays demand these expensive dates and she ain't with it.
2: Hey, I'm coming to pick you up. Let's go to Wendy's. I don't give a where we Wendy's? Go. Mm-hmm. I don't give a where we go. These are so, because it's like, I'm not going to Cheesecake Factory. And it's like, I'm going to Cheesecake for women like me.
3: Right.
2: They really do. Because I look at these on the internet and I'm like, I'm actually a real lover, girl. Like when I really care about someone, I'm all in.

0: And you ruin it because I'm Amber Rose. They're already intimidated by me. Then they feel like they have to take me to Nobu or they have to give me some, which is like, yeah, I do like to be spoiled. Don't get me wrong. But if you don't have it like that, just have a great personality and be vulnerable with me.
1: Wow. Listen to the crowd. Yeah, simplicity, man.
2: Go ahead, Amber Rose.
1: Simplicity works.
2: Yeah, simple little. Let's go hit the little taco stand in the corner, get a feed me horchata, some micheladas, and call it a day.
3: Why should we not want expensive dates if you know, time is money? Like, it's, you
1: Lucha,
3: know?
1: Time is money.
3: Yes, like, you know, if a guy is asking you, why would we not expect that? Or, like, you know, like, because if a guy is asking you out, then, you know, it should be what maybe, like, the girl wants. I mean, personally, me, I'm the same way. I'm like, I don't mind going to a, as long as it's good food.
1: Right.
3: For me, it's as long as it's good
1: food. I think
3: food.
1: You should lead with that then.
2: Yeah.
1: You know what I'm saying? Like, because if you don't lead with that, then you sound like...
3: Crazy?
1: Yeah, not crazy, but you, like, I know you.
3: Right,
1: you know
3: right,
1: what I'm
3: right,
1: saying?
3: Right, right.
1: And I know simplicity is you. I can tell by the way you dress, everything. I would have led with that.
3: Oh, yeah, maybe I shouldn't start with that.
1: When you, yeah, because when you came out with it, it sounded like that's not your character.
3: Right, yeah.
1: You know, but it is true, yeah. Like Amber Rose was saying, she can go to Nobu, she can go to these bigger spots.
3: Right.
1: But it's like you'll see on social media where someone would be like, oh, and he tried to take me to, and it could be like, like, why do
3: that's
1: I have to
3: corny.
1: Do this?
3: You don't need to do all of that. But it's also like, I think it's a preference thing, you know? And it, as a guy, you have to watch out who you are messing
1: with.
3: Yeah,
1: who you talking to?
3: And the same way as a woman, you have to see who, if that's what you expect, then that's what you have to go for.
1: Right. And I can understand there's different scenarios. Like,
2: there's
1: the first time, if there's like, we go somewhere cool, but you also got to understand, like, if we are going to Denny's or we're going to some spot like that, then, yeah, that can happen, too.
3: Right.
1: But you just see this, like, the perception is reality on social media. It's like, and he tried to take me to such and such.
3: Yeah,
1: he
3: so
1: tried
3: that's
1: to,
3: weird to me. Like,
1: or he got to come with such and such. And there's times, sometimes when I'm like, okay, well, what are you coming with?
3: Right.
2: Exactly.
1: You know what I'm saying? What are you coming with? And not that you got to pay for the dinner, but it's like these expectations nowadays that you just like, come on, man.
3: Yeah. I think it goes both ways, you know? If that's what you expect from a man, then you have to date that type of guy.
1: Yeah.
3: You know, don't expect to get that from someone that you just, you know.
1: I'm so glad, Marty and Louie, that I'm out of it.
3: Yeah. Please be
1: I
3: glad
1: date
3: about
1: my
3: that.
1: Wife.
3: It's tough out here.
1: You know what I'm saying? I date my wife.
3: Because sometimes even when you ask for the bare minimum, it seems hard.
1: But I want to ask out there, man, what is it like dating today? What's it like dating today? Big Boys Big Neighborhood. Boy.

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This is Sheriff Robert Luna. I am speaking to you from the Los Angeles County Emergency Operations Center, where we manage the response to major emergencies. 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

0: Big Boys Neighborhood. All righty, now we're talking about today. What is the dating scene like today? What is it like dating? Crazy. We're going to bring Monica into the neighborhood and see what's going down with Monica up in here. Monica, hello.
1: Hey, hey, hey. Good morning.
0: Good morning there, Monica. Hi. Monica, what is it like dating today?
1: It's crap.
0: All righty, what makes it so crap?
1: Well, I know you guys mentioned that there's too many options. In my opinion, there's too many cheap options.
0: Ooh.
1: And so there's social media makes it easy to access all of these cheap options.
0: Gotcha. Okay. And how long have you been dating or single, Monica?
1: Approximately over 2 years now.
0: 2 years.
1: Yeah, there's no, the standards are there. They're just not being met because everyone just does not want to be in a relationship. They just want something easy and options.
0: Hey, Monica, so how do you date now? Are you on apps? Are you meeting people at the mall, the store, church? Like, how does it happen for you now, Monica?
1: I'm just not. It's easier to be single.
0: Damn.
2: What do you mean by like cheap options out there? Like, are you looking for somebody that to take you out on an expensive dinner date the first time? Like, what is that looking like?
1: No, it's not an expensive date. It's the fact that now everybody wants to do a 50-50, which I'm not, you know, against all that. But when you're being told, hey, why aren't you paying for this date today? It has to come from me. You know, I don't have a problem paying for a dinner per se. But when I'm being told that I need to, then where do you stand?
0: And
1: you know what I mean?
0: And strange. I totally understood what you meant, Monica, by cheap options. And I don't think you meant monetary.
2: Mm-hmm.
0: Not like, you know, it was more quality. You know what I'm saying? Like, there's quality.

0: So to me, it was like, okay, well, what are we doing? Because I'm not dating just to date. So
1: you lower your standards.
2: Yeah. No, don't tell her nothing like that.
1: What about a two-night stand? Would you
2: say? Yeah. Hey, man, we need to make up an app called One Night Stand. Get everything out the way. Now, are you on a one-night stand app?
3: Right.
2: You know,
3: like,
2: Tinder's pretty much one-night stand, right?
1: Basically, bro, yeah.
2: Okay.
3: That's what I'm saying.
1: Mad hookup app.
2: Hey, man, hand me your phone, Louie.
1: Yeah, okay.
2: Hand me your phone.
1: And then what?
2: No, don't do nothing.
1: All right. Unlocking it.
2: All righty, and it's unlocked. All right, and I'm just going to go. I'm going to go to your home. Is there a home search on here that I can go to a home search?
1: It's a droid, so I don't know if you know.
2: Really?
1: Yeah, you can scroll around.
2: Let me see.
1: What are you trying to look for?
2: I just want to see if I type in TIN, would Tinder come up as an app on here?
3: Oh, my God.
2: I don't know. Oh, man. You lucky I don't know how to do this. Oh, my gosh, man.
1: There's no Tinder app on there.
2: Okay.
1: Bro.
2: All right. Not on this one, huh?
1: No, not on this one.
2: All righty now. What's it like dating today? Hit us up. Big Boys Neighborhood.

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1: Oh, no.
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0: Big Boys Neighborhood. All righty, now we're asking in the neighborhood, what is it like dating today? We're going to bring Preston into the neighborhood and see what's going down with Preston up in here. Preston, hello.
1: Hello.
0: Hello there, Preston. Preston, what is it like dating today?
1: Dating today is hard. So I'm a married man, happily married 4 years, but, you know, we have 3 kids under 4. So we're starting to date again. We had our first year, super fun, super exciting, going out partying. And now we finally have a babysitter. So now we can finally sit down and date. Now it's seeming it's a complete different story. Mm-hmm. I feel like it's harder to date married than it is to date single.
0: How so? Wow.
1: Because influencers now, she's on TikTok before we go to bed. This bare minimum thing keeps coming around. I bring her flowers every payday. But now when we go out, we only have 1 to 3 hours max to go do something. So it's either a movie, it's either dinner and bowling, mini golf, even just go get pedicures and stuff like that. But at the same time, she's expecting us to go Newport Beach. We need a 4-hour cruise drinking mimosas because that's what her friends do.
0: You know what?
1: I'm not matching the energy.
0: Preston, that is a great perspective. You know what I'm saying. Yeah, I'm not going to try it again. But I never looked at it that way, bro, because I'm thinking like, oh, I'm married and everything, and I date my wife. But you're also saying that when you look at social media, like even with my wife, she'll see a restaurant and she'll be like, oh, baby, this restaurant. So I'm like, that's an outside influence.
2: Yes, absolutely.
0: Wow, that's a great way to look at it, man. And that per word I was trying to get, I'm going to get during before phone tap, you know.
2: But that is so true, because sometimes even when I see couples living their life on social media, I'm like, oh, that's so nice. Like, how cute, you know? But it's right. Like, it's not always like that. Like, social media is just what people want to put the good things.
0: But you're saying, Preston, that it has infiltrated your marriage. Dating is different.
3: Bare minimum, it's not enough.
0: Wow.
3: That is crazy.
1: It's not enough.
0: Not enough.
1: The girls go out, they're out, they're partying, but I can't match that energy. We got 1 to 2 hours. I can't go brunch in the afternoon on a Sunday.
0: Right. Damn.
2: I mean, bare minimum isn't enough, but it depends what you define bare minimum as. Like, bare minimum is like...
1: there's a definition.
0: Nah.
1: There's no solid bare minimum. It's personal, depending on what you see that week.
3: That week.
0: Yeah. That is wild.
3: What the algorithm says.
0: Yeah. I never looked at it that way. That is crazy. Thank you, Preston. That is a very different way to look at it, man. What is it like dating today? Hit us up, Big Boys Neighborhood.
4: God knows. I am
5: reincarnated. I was stargazing. Life goes on, honey.

0: 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Leo?
1: Well, my sister wanted to go camping, so my parents took us in our new Nissan Pathfinder through a mountain trail.
0: Thank you, Leo.
1: No, it's not over yet. 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
26: What you need to do is be thankful for the life you got, you know what I'm saying? Stop looking at what you ain't got. Start being thankful for what you do got. Let's get to them, baby girl.

bit of pig delivery right here. This Luther calls to deliver a live pig to a man, all while the pigs are squealing in the background. No actual pigs were hurting his phone tap. Let's go ahead and get into your phone tap on the 10s right here. Big Boy's Big Neighborhood. Boy.

0: Hello,
1: man. Speak to please.
0: Who's calling?
1: It's Luther Lufay from Butchie Slaughterhouse. I was calling about the delivery to let you know that our livestock truck will be in town as far as tomorrow for your drop-off.
0: Drop-off for what?
1: I guess you had ordered a 200-pound pig. We have one that's weighed in at 241 pounds.
0: What am I going to do with a pig?
1: I don't know, sir. Pig's feet, pig ears. I don't know if you raise them, snout, chicharron.
0: I don't even eat no pig.
1: Oh, so you're just going to, this is going to be, you're just raising pigs?
0: Raising pigs? Where you going to raise pig here on your No.
1: Hold on, sir. Yeah. All right. Where's the 241 for Illinois?
0: Don't you bring no pig here.
1: Is that sir, can you hear me?
0: Man, let me tell you one thing.
1: Yes, sir.
0: Don't you see no pig here.
1: Okay, well, what's going to end up happening, sir, is that we have a delivery window from 12:30 to 4 p.m., and your pig will be at your residence.
0: He's not going to get in with no pig here.
1: Okay, but the one that you ordered isn't a regular pig, sir.
0: I have not ordered nothing.
1: It's a notorious pig.
0: I have not ordered nothing.
1: Now, would the driver have access to the apartment building?
0: Bring a pig here, the driver better take the pig back.
1: Okay, so
0: don't you leave no pig here.
1: Sir, they'll be there tomorrow with your pig.
0: No, don't bring no pig here.
1: Okay, this is the nice one right here. Get this one up. Okay, sir, so they'll be there tomorrow.
0: No, don't bring no pig here.
1: Yeah, your pig will be there, the one that you ordered, 241 pound pig.
0: I don't want no pig here.
1: Okay, is there access? Okay, they'll bring it in.
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fam. Two M's in a safe, got. 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That be fast talking, you should have ran. Oh my God, I win, Rory win, Lamb. Oh my God, they don't know what to do with him. Oh my God, I took my shirt off to swim. 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

0: 3. Oh my God, King pushing YG.
1: Oh my God, oh my God, oh my God, hey, oh my God, oh my God, oh my God, oh my God, hey, oh my God, oh my God, oh my God, oh my God, hey, oh my God, oh my God, oh my God, oh my God, wait, oh my God.
2: Big Boys Neighborhood. All righty, now Louis G is up in here. What up, Lou Dog?
3: The other day we talked about how many tourists are visiting, like, the USA, Mexico,
4: Canada.
3: Oh,
4: y'all can hear the things we say off here. Oh my God.
3: But we were talking about how these tourists are, like, getting, they're getting exposed to American foods.
2: Oh, yeah.
3: A lot of people are loving ranch dressing because they've never had it before, bro. But this guy from Australia, he tried Popeyes for the first time, and listen to his review.
5: I just ate at a restaurant in America called Popeyes. It's the most incredible chicken you've ever seen. It's like spicy and like crunchy. You can get spicy chicken or regular. I got spicy, one regular. You get these chips that are like, so you get two pieces of crunchy fried chicken, a biscuit, chips, and this the most beautiful coleslaw I've ever had in my life. It's like coleslaw, but it's kind of like spicy, like it's got mustard or something in it. And then all of that, I'm not making this up, two pieces of chicken, biscuit, chips, coleslaw, is $6.
2: Yeah, you got
5: like all this food you can see here is two $6 combos. How does this business even work? How is it even open? And there's the drink machine there, of course, unlimited refills. The drink machine, I'm going to make it, subscribe to this. I'm going to make a separate video about the drink machine. The drink machine, it's like a touch screen. There must be 50 different options. In fact, why is Popeye's chicken not in Australia? If you came here, you would own this country.
4: Hey, man. There it is.
3: Welcome to Popeye's, bro.
4: There it is. Yeah, man. I had a Popeye's experience yesterday, as a matter of fact.
3: That's crazy.
4: Yeah,
3: right?
4: Man. Yeah, the two-piece chicken, that's a $6 meal, which is great.
3: Yes, it's a great
4: because it's usually not that cheap.
3: Yeah, I'm man.
6: Saying we break his heart to say it's not that price all the time.
4: Yeah,
6: let
4: him go home with
6: it.
4: Let him go home with it,
3: he's going
4: to
3: go back to Australia and be like, dude, you guys got to try this at least once in your life.
4: Hey, man, but that's the way I felt about this spot called Nando's.
3: Oh, yeah, I love Nando's.
4: Yeah, Nando's, man. The first time I had Nando's was in Africa, was in South Africa.
3: Oh, gotcha.
4: And then, the first time I had Nando's was in...
3: Nando's with the peri-peri sauce, right?
4: Yeah, but I had Nando's in London.
3: Oh, gotcha.
4: Yeah, and then when I went over, they had it in South Africa as well. But if I travel and I see Nando's, and there's some spots out here, you know, there's some Nando's like in the Nando's, but, oh, man, yeah,
3: damn.
4: They had me. Yeah, every day I was at Nando's. Like how my homie was probably over at Popeye's every day. My man was gone, bro. He was there. My man was
7: Popeye's
4: there.
7: Chicken is f***ing awesome.
4: now he know, man.
7: Put a chicken from Popeye's.
4: Yeah.
3: There was some other dude that couldn't believe that it was free refills when you buy it at a restaurant. And the
4: Italian dude?
3: Yeah, and he loved Diet Coke, so he was just getting refills.
4: He just kept drinking Coca-Cola.
3: And they were like, bro, just stop. You're going to get full. He's like, no, man. He's like, it's free.
4: It's free. It's free. But yeah, you see certain things when you travel, man. It's like, it's different.
3: Uh-huh.
4: It is very different. But if there's anyone out there, we want to speak to you as man. What's something everybody should do at least once? What's something you should experience or try at least once? And it's not just food. You know what I'm saying? We're not just going to talk about food. What's something everyone should try or do at least once?
3: Mushrooms.
4: Really? No.
3: Have you tried mushrooms before,
6: Lou? You're on your own, Lou.
3: Everybody should try mushrooms.
4: You have before?
3: Oh, yeah.
4: Chris, you ever tried mushrooms before?
8: Doug, I'm terrified. Right.
3: No, you got to try it once.
4: Oh, why don't you say heroin then? No. But you say, why should everyone try mushrooms at least once?
3: I just think it's a different experience. Really? Yeah, you like get in, like you and Earth, like.
4: Yeah, he, man, you're on mushroom now. He's like, man, you on Earth.
3: Man,
4: the colors. Look at this. Feel so much love. Hit us up. What's something everybody should do or try, experience just once? Hit us up. Big Boys Neighborhood.
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2: Big Boy's Neighborhood. Boy. All right, and now Louis G was speaking about how there's so many people that's here in the United States, and they're experiencing a lot of things for the first time.
3: A lot of tourists.
2: Yeah, a lot of tourists are here, and one guy found Popeyes, and he was extremely intrigued by Popeyes.
4: He was amazed by
2: it.
5: Man. Popeyes chicken is f***ing awesome.
2: Got his little Nicky on. All righty now. This is what we want to do for you right now. We want you to hit us up. What's something everyone should do once? Everyone should experience at least once. We're going to bring Rob into the neighborhood to see what's going down with Rob Dog up in here. All righty now, Rob, hello.
6: Hello.
2: Hello there, brother Rob. Rob, what's something everyone should do once? Everyone should experience at least one time.
6: I think everyone should experience going to Cancun as for a family vacation.
2: Oh, really? Okay. And I thought you just gonna say Cancun. Why Cancun as a family vacation?
6: I mean, I grew up not going on vacations with my family. So when I got the chance to go on vacation with my wife, daughter, and father-in-law and mother-in-law, oh man, I had a blast.
2: So a family vacation in Cancun, everybody should try once. What did you do over there as a family?
6: We did it all, big boy. We did all the snorkeling.
2: Yeah.
6: We did the boat with the parachute, hanging out by the pool. It's just a blast. I mean, if you've never done a family vacation, Cancun is the place to go, to be honest.
2: Man, I'm glad you said that, man, because I thought everybody was just going to call him and say, you know, crack! No, just playing, like, you know. But, yeah, do you travel with your family, Lou?
3: Yeah, I did. And the last time we went to Hawaii, I think a lot of people should do it once in their life is go, swimming with the sharks.
2: Really,
3: in
2: though?
3: A cage.
2: Hey, man, I did that swimming with the sharks.
3: I did the same thing in Hawaii.
2: Yeah, I did it in Hawaii, and I had my son Jade in there, and I think my nephew, little Adrian. But I remember at one point.
3: Yeah.
2: I was like, oh, what am I doing?
3: Jaden was probably
2: like 5 or 6.
7: Oh, my God.
2: And his little leg went through the cage.
7: Oh, no.
3: Yes.
2: And I was like, this is how it happens. Yeah. You know what I'm saying? Like, this is why, and not that, I shouldn't be in a, but if something would have happened, people would have been like, man, what was Big doing swimming with the sharks?
3: but
2: I did experience it.
3: Yeah, you did.
2: I did experience it, so we want to hear from you as well. What's something everybody should do at least once? Hit us up, Big Boys Neighborhood.
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0: Big Boys Big Neighborhood. Boy. Hit us up. What's something everybody should do at least once? What's something everybody should experience? We're going to bring Matthew into the neighborhood and see what's going down with Matthew up in here. Matthew, hello.
1: Hello.
0: Hello there, Matthew. Matthew, what's something everyone should do or experience once?
1: Man, once in a lifetime, while it's here. I know it's expensive. Go to the World Cup at SoFi.
2: Man. Really? Oh, my gosh, yeah.
0: Damn, yeah. We're probably going to have to catch that when it comes back to America.
2: I know they're trying to do, like, something.
0: So have you experienced that, Matthew?
1: Yeah, I've been to 2 games.
0: Really, though? What was that?
1: US play, and I just in Canada.
0: What was that like?
1: Once in a lifetime, bro. I took a picture with people from Mexico and Canada, and everybody was happy. There was no static, no funk. Everybody was loving each other. It was beautiful.
0: That's dope, man.
2: Which USA game did you go to?
1: The one we lost.
0: Damn, you the cooler, man. Didn't lose a game until you showed up, Matthew. Damn. No, just playing. Yeah, but you say everybody should experience that.
1: It's my daughter's fault. She's bad luck and she bought the ticket.
0: Yeah, man. Blame it on the daughter. I was blaming it on you. Yeah, but what's something everyone should try or should do at least once?
3: I've actually never been to a soccer game, like a pro soccer game.
0: No?
3: Whether it be MLS, whether it be World Cups. So I was like, the tickets were mad expensive for this. I was like, well, I have to probably wait till next time around.
0: Chuck. You know what, man? Just for you, we'll send you to Louis' thing so you can watch it with him at his watch party. Or you can go to Universal and watch Savvy DJ over there.
3: Savvy's got the bigger TV at Universal, but I think Louis may have a better energy, too. I think they go with Louis.
0: Yeah, Louis's an energizer bunny, man. Louis's the energy, man. I still wonder why they booked Savvy over there. I thought it was his wife worked over there. She had a high position. So they book you on skill alone for these things?
2: Of course.
0: So how long is your set? Like, how long, Savvy, are you DJing over there?
4: I play the hour before, halftime, and then they have me an hour after.
0: Really, though? Yeah. So if there's anybody out there, when we're talking about what's something everyone should do once, watch him DJ at least once.
3: IG doesn't lie, Savvy got it going, though, man. Hey. The kids are jumping.
4: Thank you, Chuck. Thank you,
0: the
4: Chuck.
0: Kids don't know better, bro. Baby Shark got like 1,700,000 billion views.
2: Baby Shark.
0: Kids, all they want is to jump around. Like, they're just dance where kids just kind of like jump around this with their feet. So that's what kids are doing over
4: there,
0: man.
4: Come experience it,
0: though. Yeah, what's something everyone should do once? Big Boys Neighborhood.

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37: 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Hey, man. We're just talking about this off air as well, man. I'm really enjoying this World Cup, bro.
38: Right?
37: I'm really enjoying it,
38: Doesn't
37: man.
38: Doesn't it suck that some, like, fans have, like, some fans are crying and celebrating.
37: Yeah. Somebody got to win, somebody got to lose.
38: Win and somebody got to lose,
37: when
38: bro.
37: You look, when
38: it's
37: you
38: so
37: look at
38: tough.
37: The field and you see somebody just crying,
38: yeah.
37: And especially the way these games been going down with penalty kicks and
38: my God.
37: Everything, man. You wearing your Mexico jersey today?
38: No, I actually have it in the car right now.
37: Oh.
38: I'll be wearing it tonight for sure.
37: Wow.
38: Yeah.
37: Damn.
38: I know.
37: No, just wait. Okay. All right. Let's go to get into your 710 phone tap. Your 710 phone tap is airport bag pickup. This one, Luther calls an angry couple's residence because he believes that the airline dropped his lost luggage off over there. Let's go to get into your phone tap on the 10th right here. Real 92.3, LA's new home for hip-hop. Big Boys
38: Big
37: Neighborhood.
38: Boy.

0: Hello.
1: Hello, man. Speak to please. This is Luther Lufe.
0: What's this in reference to?
1: To the black roller bag. My luggage. The roller.
0: We don't have anybody's black bag. Nothing was delivered here.
1: The airline said that they had delivered it. It was signed for by a. And this is the address that they dropped.
0: The airline made a mistake?
1: You stole it.
0: We do not know what you're talking about.
1: I'm talking about a black roller bag.
0: We do not have any bag. I don't know where the airline is supposed to be sending you. Call the airline. They made a mistake.
1: So who signed for my bag?
0: I have no clue. Someone gave you the wrong information.
1: Okay, so can I just come and get my bag then?
0: I don't have your bag.
1: Ma'am, calm the f- down.
0: You, we do not have your bag.
1: Ma'am, what?
2: Hello.
1: Is this?
2: Yeah.
1: Hello, this is Luther Lufe. I had spoken to your wife.
2: I don't care who you spoke to.
1: Yeah, I was
2: calling. We don't have no luggage, but if you want to show up here, no problem.
1: Okay, and the address is the.
2: Yeah.
1: Okay, yeah, it was my black roller bag. I had flew in from Savannah, Georgia.
2: I don't care what it is. We don't have it.
1: Sir, so where is my bag at?
2: Because I don't know where it is, and I could care less where it is because we don't have it.
1: Why are you getting so upset, sir? I've been wearing the same underwear for the last 2 days.
2: I could care less how much you've been wearing your underwear. We don't have a damn thing of yours.
1: You have my bag, sir.
2: We do not have your damn bag. Come on, show up. Come on.
1: It's the black
2: come
1: roller.
2: Come on. Come on.
1: Why are you so upset?
0: On. That's it.
1: Tell her to shut the up.
2: I'm calling the cops right now.
1: You criminals.
2: You son of a bitch. You mother. You come over here. Come on.
1: Because
2: come
1: you
2: on,
1: guys.
2: You son of a
3: hey, man. There's sometimes I wish that we could play those phone taps without the little beeps and everything in it. Yeah, I mean, I could play it, but then I won't be here tomorrow. You know what I'm saying? Like, you know what I'm saying? So I was like, I enjoy what I do. Yeah. So we'll put the beeps over. 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The Mickey Ficky Mix Hit is going down. 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What up, Questify?
4: What's good, Big?
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3: I will take that, Quest. 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

0: Ricky Rose, Rick Ross in the neighborhood for an all new big interview with his rich ass.
1: Oh my gosh, man. He's so rich.
0: Yeah, dude.
1: Jesus.
0: And that's what I was talking about, man. And I said, no disrespect to any art form, but Rick Ross, his net worth is not hip hop money.
1: Yeah.
0: You know what I'm saying? It's not hip hop money. It's not just regular artist money.
1: Yeah.
0: You know, and I don't Google people, you know, net worth. But boy, did I Google his.
1: Oh, yes.
2: Yep.
0: Oh, yeah. Did we Google his? Yeah, that's that Wingstop and all that other stuff money. So we got our good friend Rick Ross in the neighborhood for an all new big interview. And also, man, Mexico taking on Ecuador. It is going down today. There you go. Yeah, man. Hey, man. I'm telling you, this World Cup right now is very interesting.
1: Yeah.
0: And we are now in
1: knockout rounds.
0: Win or go home.
1: Yep.
0: Yeah, man.
1: That's what sucks, man. You see all these, you know, see all these fans that are there in attendance.
0: Oh,
1: and
0: man.
1: There's so many people that are going to go home crying. And there's also so many people that are going to go home crying because of celebrating.
0: Hey, man, it's celebration and devastation in the same spot.
1: Yes, it sucks.
0: And you just see men on the ground crying.
1: Oh, my God.
0: Like, even yesterday, man, just the penalty kicks.
1: Oh, yeah.
0: And just the hope of your team winning and it doesn't happen. Oh, my gosh, man.
1: Yeah, for Paraguay to eliminate
0: Germany.
1: Go ahead
0: now. He put all that on there. Yeah.
1: to eliminate Germany is crazy.
0: Oh, yeah, man.
1: Penalties. That was a huge upset, dog.
0: Yeah, man.
1: And then the Morocco game was great, too. The Netherlands are out. Remember somebody predicted, the guy that predicted the last couple World Cups? He said that the Netherlands were going to win the World Cup.
0: And they're out?
1: Yep.
0: See, all that prediction stuff, man. All that prediction stuff. When it's on, I'm like, damn. When it's not on, I see, I don't believe in that. So we're going to see what's going down, man. And Mexico fans gathered at a hotel.
1: Yeah,
0: man.
1: Ecuador's staying at.
0: Hey, man. And I think you win however you win.
1: Hell,
0: you
1: know what I'm saying?
0: Like, listen to this. This is Dim Outside. This is outside the hotel.
1: Cars honking, singing, dancing.
0: They were like, you will not sleep here. You know what I'm saying? You will not sleep here in Mexico.
1: Nope.
0: And also Don Toliver, man. He did his second show last night. And that's one of those things, dude. My daughter wanted to go. And at the last minute, she was like, oh, I don't know. You know, and I'm telling you, man, Ye came out, Travis Scott came out.
2: I'm so mad.
0: Yeah. And it was one of those things up until like the last minute. I was like, man, do I go or do I not go? Who else came out? It was Travis Scott.
2: O3 Greedo, yeah. Young Miami was
0: man,
2: there.
0: Man, oh my God, dude. Hell of a night. So we got Don Toliver as far as like some of the, you know, what went down last
2: FOMO
0: night. We'll give you some of those. Yeah. It's very hard. And I don't get a lot of FOMO, but I was just like, let me just turn everything off. And also that movie Obsession. Is it actually worth the hype? And I think I saw this movie. It's in theaters. I did see Obsession.
2: You told me about it.
0: Yeah, did you see it?
1: Yeah, with the little magic stick that you see.
0: Yeah, the breaking the magic stick. I'm just like,
1: My friend actually saw it this weekend, and I was like, damn, it's been out for like a couple weeks.
0: Yeah, man.
1: I'm like, people are still watching this
0: movie. As far as like
1: bro.
0: Today's standards, that movie's old.
2: Yeah. Well, it came out today on streaming, actually.
0: Oh, really?
2: Today it got released on streaming, so I think I'm going to watch it.
0: Well, check it out.
1: Dude, it's made $371 million worldwide at the box office, bro. It cost less than $1 million to make.
0: Yeah.
1: That is crazy.
0: That's a hell of an investment. Believe that, man. We're going to speak on it. Thank you guys for hanging out with us in the neighborhood, all that and more. Mariah the Scientist, Burning Blue, Real 92.3, LA's new home for hip-hop, Big Boy's Neighborhood. Boy.

0: Mexico right now, bro.
1: Oh my God.
0: In Lagos de Moreno, Jalisco, right now, there is a vigilante that's taking the law into his own hands, bro. If you haven't seen it on social media, just look it up. Look, just Google Batman Lagos de Moreno.
2: And he's like a vigilante?
0: Yeah, oh dog. So God, in the last month, there's been like a crime. There's been a lot of crimes when it comes to stealing motorcycles and bikes, right, in general. So whoever this guy is, no one really knows who he is, but they coined him the Batman of Lagos de Moreno. The dude has been catching these guys, and he's been duct taping them to poles, bro.
2: Oh, that's
0: and then he leaves the bike that they stole right in front of him. It's freaking crazy.
2: All heroes don't wear. Oh my
0: exactly.
2: God, is that a real picture
0: that's
2: you're showing
0: a
2: me,
0: one. That's real picture right there,
2: I thought
0: bro.
2: I thought he just taped somebody's hand. He taped them from their feet all the way up over their shoulders.
0: Like in cartoons, bro.
2: He took time. Yes. How did two grown men stand there and let us Batman
0: too? Yeah, whatever it is, it could be more than one person, but whoever's doing this, people are praising them across the country, obviously.
2: Oh, that's
0: and
2: amazing,
0: and in the city
2: man.
0: Itself, because they're like, dude,
2: we
0: finally.
2: Need that here.
0: Someone's taking justice. I always think about that all the time, bro.
2: Hey, what if I find out it was you? Like, that's why we don't see you as much on the weekends. Like, you was over in Mexico duct taping people.
0: Fighting crime.
2: Yeah, over there, crime fighter. You know what I'm saying?
0: I always thought about that. Like, why isn't there, like, one person just...
2: You know what I get like, sometimes, man?
0: I wish there was, bro.
2: I wish I that believe. Sometimes when I see somebody driving crazy,
0: yeah.
2: I was in like my car and I could take that police light and put it on top and pull somebody over.
0: Yes.
2: You know what I'm saying? Like that Good Samaritan pull over. I'm like an undercover cop or something like that. Now I got to start carrying duct taping people to poles and everything.
3: I wanted to do that yesterday. I went to go charge my car and the person was using the wrong charger. And I was like, hey. I just want to give you a ticket right now or, like, just pull the charger off and be
2: no,
3: like,
2: no,
3: right.
2: That's all personal, honey.
3: Okay, sorry. Like,
2: that's personal. We're talking about taking care of communities and cities and everything.
3: That's
2: you know what I'm saying?
3: No,
2: you're talking about somebody using a charger.
3: You the wrong one, you guys.
2: Yeah. Did you see that Tesla driving to the mall and kill that lady? I'm telling you all these cars. Aisha, do you drive an electric car?
4: I do not.
2: Okay.
0: Oh, yeah.
2: All right.
0: Scary, bro.
2: Yeah, man.
0: Well, it's getting to the point where, like, the government can actually just tap into your car and do whatever they want with it.
2: I'm going to tape your car to your parking space. I'm going to start using duct tape on everything, man. You don't open me up. Shout out to Batman in Mexico.
0: Yeah, man.
2: All heroes don't wear capes. Unless he's wearing a cape, they don't know who
0: they don't know what he looks like. They just coined him the Batman in Mexico, which I think
2: that's
0: is great,
2: amazing,
0: bro.
2: Man. All righty, y'all continue to hang out with us in the name.

0: friend of the neighborhood, Bow Wow, opened up the BET Awards the other day with this Tiny Desk performance.
1: Oh, yeah.
0: And they officially released the whole thing out, so you can check it out on YouTube, on NPR Music. But, dog, you have to give this man his flowers,
1: hey,
0: bro.
1: Amen. Bow Wow is a legend. Bow Wow is an icon, bro.
0: Oh, 1,000%. But, man, it's about 30 minutes worth of music that he goes back and forth with him and his band. But Shorty Like Mine, bro.

0: sound.
1: Wow, wow, like, killed that vocally, oh, everything, God, man. The band was tight. His DJ was on point. Like,
2: and the cool thing about it, if you really watch the full thing, I love just like the you know, his history where he talks about certain songs and how he almost passed on some song, and one song wasn't even his to begin with, and it became one of his biggest hits. But Let Me Hold You was the one that a lot of people were singing along there.

0: Hey, man, I'm letting the whole damn tiny desk play. Hey, man, I'm sitting over here vibing. I'm like, hold on, man, we live on air. Man, but I had a chance to check it out. Yeah, they aired it right before the BET Awards.
1: Yeah.
0: You know, cut into the red carpet. And I thought, I was like, oh, this is genius. Because he, you know, did a great job of hosting the red carpet once again this year. But what I love about Bow Wow is... Bow Wow, when we say icon and legend, that's real talk.
1: Oh, yeah.
0: But people always try to put this goofiness on Bow Wow. Yeah. You know what I'm saying? Like, dude came into the game at, what, like 4 years of age?
2: Yep.
0: And still here, nothing crazy. Like, shout out to Bow Wow, bro.
2: Yeah, and if you watch the whole thing, he ends it with a like you.
3: Oh, listen to this dude over here. Hold on. Let me see right here.
0: Probably turn it up. That's better.

0: Hey, man. Especially Aisha and I ain't here. Party night. Yeah.
1: I'm about to go home and watch that.
0: Yeah, you ever watched it, Aisha?
1: I have not.
0: Aisha hanging out with us this morning, man. Ani's hanging out with us this morning. Mighty's not feeling well, so we just all wanted to come together, dude. Like, yeah, you got to check that one out. Aisha, that's one you got. Are you a Bow Wow fan?
1: I'm a big Bow Wow fan. I actually talked to him on the red carpet.
0: Oh, really? Oh, I saw that.
1: You
0: did an amazing job, Aisha, on the red carpet as well.
1: Thank you so much.
0: Yeah, I call you another Just Add Water. You turn into anything people need you for.
1: Period.
0: Believe that. Did you go to the show?
1: I did go to the show.
0: Did you go to Don Toliver last night,
1: too? I did go to Don Toliver. I have no voice.
0: Really, though?
1: Yes.
0: Yeah, man, I did one of those last minute where I thought I was going to go, and then ended up not going. Oh my God, did I, man. Ye came out. Travis Scott came out.
1: Yes.
0: Young Miami came out. 03, Greedo came out. So, and the crowd came out. Los Angeles did them very well. Wally the Sensei. And that's one of those things, man. We get a lot here in LA, but that's a special moment.
2: Yep.
0: You know what I'm saying? And we saw it in LA. That's not going to go anywhere else like that.
1: Yeah.
0: You know what I'm saying? But shout out to Don Toliver. He pulled it off, man. You continue to hang out with us in the neighborhood, man. DJ Quest on the turntables, turning labels. Oh, so this is what you doing.

0: Honey, what you got for us, little mama?
1: Big, I want to know if I'm missing out because my entire TikTok feed is talking about this movie Obsession that's coming out on platform today. But Kid Cudi, I got to see him on Friday, and he didn't bring out any special guests aside from the entire cast of Obsession. Now, you and Louie have seen the movie, so you're going to understand what Kid Cudi's doing.
2: Oh, man. I wish that the cast of Obsession was here to rage with me right now.
0: Yeah, I wish it.
2: Oh, my God!
3: So he did the wish and he broke the little stick.
4: He had the one wish.
3: And here they are.
4: Yeah.
3: Right. All right, you know.
1: I have no idea what this means, but everybody on TikTok was like, oh my God, LA gets the best shows. This is the best thing ever. And I was like, why?
3: It's obvious we do, though.
1: We do.
3: When you start to look at it right now, it's obvious we do. Yeah, I saw Obsession.
1: Did you like it?
3: I think I heard about Obsession too much before I went to go see it.
4: I do think since it was a really low budget movie, because it only cost $750,000 to make, right? And now it's already made $371 million worldwide. But just because of the small budget, I think when they did put out the trailer, they try to put out as much stuff as possible. And I think there's a lot of spoilers in the trailer.
3: Right.
4: You know what I mean? I wish they would have cut back.
3: Because you saw the movie before I did, correct?
4: Yeah.
3: Because you were one that was saying how great it was. And it was. I'm not saying that it wasn't great. I just think that I went in with too much expectation.
4: Yeah. You know, just knowing the budget on it and what I was going to expect and what I did see, I was like, oh, okay, that's a great movie.
3: Right. Like, is it overhyped to you?
4: Yeah.
1: Is it?
3: Right. Yeah. Quest, have you seen Obsession?
4: It's a good movie, but it is overhyped.
5: Not yet, but I've heard amazing things about it, so this is kind of crazy to hear.
3: Yeah, I'm just wondering if it's overhyped.
1: I feel like it's a girl's movie because from what I read about it.
3: I am a girl.
1: Like the reason, because it says like she wishes a guy falls in love with her.
3: Okay, well, I went with my wife, and I've been with my wife for years, and I've been very intimate with her. She's a girl.
4: Yeah.
3: And she wasn't like, oh my God. Like,
1: really?
3: Nah.
4: It's going to be one of those cult movies, though. For
3: really
4: sure.
3: Don't? Yeah, well, I'm not in a cult.
4: No, I know what you mean.
1: Thank God.
3: You know what I'm saying? Like, this dude over here, this conspiracy theory. Now I'm in a
4: even
3: cult.
4: Even off of being, maybe.
3: It was bad enough when Ani thought I was in the Illuminati.
1: I'm sorry, that was a long time ago. I was young.
4: But it's going to be one of those things where even if it's, like, some people think it's bad, right? But just because it's bad, that's what makes it good for whatever reason. Because people want to see, like, oh, let's
3: what's overhyped to you? You know what's overhyped to me? Matcha.
4: Yep.
1: Can I say mine? That might make a lot of people mad.
3: What's overhyped to you, Ani?
1: The World Cup games.
3: Oh, come on.
1: I'm like, Dad, stop. Alrighty,
3: you know what? Mariana, get yourself well.
1: Dad, I can watch this. I don't care, Dad.
3: Right.
1: 90 Day Fiancé's on. I Love Island.
3: Oh, yeah. That 90 Day.
4: Love Island.
1: It's so good. New episode.
3: Love Island. Is there, Aisha, anything overhyped to you?
6: Mashups. As a DJ, mashups.
3: Hey, man, I saw this one thing, dude, where DJs aren't DJs anymore either.
4: No.
3: It's a lot of button pushers out there.

0: There. Yep. A lot of fakeness.
1: Facts.
0: A lot of fake. The mashups. When they just point at them, I'm like, ah, you ain't doing nothing. I'm cut from that cloth. All righty, now we want to hear from you. Hit us up 866-246-8923. That's 866-246-8923. What's overhyped to you? We don't need you to call us up and battle Ani for staying the World Cup.
2: That's true.
0: You know, what do we say? We listen and we don't judge.
3: We listen and we don't judge.
0: All righty, so hit

rack city chick, rack rack city chick. 10, 10, 10, 20s and them 50s chick. 100 deep, VIP, no guest list. TT raw, you don't know, who you with. Got my other chick, hugging on my other chick. Hugging all night, celebrate.

0: Just what's overhyped to you? What's overhyped? Luigi?
1: I'm going
0: to
1: say it, bro.
0: Uh-oh. Oh, my God.
1: Looking at all y'all right now.
0: Uh-oh.
1: Including me.
0: Okay.
1: iPhones, bro. Overhyped. iPhones are overhyped.
0: He's an Android guy.
1: Yes.
0: You know what, man? I think I can give you that, too.
1: A little overhyped. Come
0: right,
1: on,
0: right.
1: Guys. How much they cost?
0: Remember when you sent me something wrong and I was like, oh, man, if you had the iPhone, you'll be able to, correct it.
1: Yeah.
0: And you was like, oh, Android had it for 10 years. I'm like, still, you're not communicating with us.
1: Yeah.
0: You know
1: what
0: I'm saying?
1: True,
0: like anytime you get into the group chat, we can't change anything.
2: That's crazy.
0: You know what I mean?
2: How stupid is that? Right. iPhones are way behind, bro.
0: Right.
2: Androids are way ahead, dog. Everything that's so
3: your
2: easy.
3: Camera sucks. Like when you guys post the video or something, I'm like, why is it so fuzzy and blurry?
2: Nasty. I think all the camera stuff you guys get from Samsung or whatever.
3: No, but they're sharp and crispy when we post it on Instagram. But yours looks all blurry and $200 phone.
0: We never argue about every one of them.
2: Wait in line.
0: Sorry about that, man.
2: Yeah.
0: How much you pay for your phone? Man, them phones are crazy too. All phones are crazy.
2: Yeah, this one a little under $900, I think.
0: Right, yeah, that's crazy.
2: Yeah,
0: what are you talking about, man?
2: It's crazy.
0: Like I told you, really, my first three cars, I didn't pay $800. My first three cars did not cost $800. So there he is right there. Savvy, what's overhyped to you? You said it, bro.
4: Yeah, Dubai chocolate. Yeah.
1: What is Dubai chocolate?
0: I don't know what it is, man.
4: But anytime I go to the store or, the 7-Eleven, my kids just want it. I was like, bro, why? No.
0: And you'll see people in Dubai like, man, that American chocolate.
1: Yeah.
0: You know what I'm saying?
1: Hershey's.
0: We need to go get some of that American chocolate. I'm going to say it. Even though they're delicious. What's overhyped to me? Smash burgers.
3: No way.
1: I agree with
0: Smash burgers are overhyped to me. Now, eat them and they're delicious. But just smashing a burger and giving me less patty and then saying, do I want a triple when I can go somewhere else and it's a single for real?
1: Yep.
3: No.
0: Nah, smash burgers, man.
3: Thing in the world. The marathon smash burger with the little red cherry.
0: I love marathon. And marathon to me is not a hella crazy smash burger to me.
3: Yeah, but I get their smash burger specifically.
0: But man, smash burgers, overhyped to me. They're delicious and I'll eat them. So if anybody own one and you want to bring something up and feed us, I'm not anti.
1: Chicken tacos shouldn't exist. They're overhyped.
5: I love chicken tacos.
1: Chicken tacos, get out of here.
0: I love chicken tacos, too.
1: Really, though? Chicken tacos, get out of here, bro.
0: Really?
1: If there's anything else other than chicken, I'm good. I'll do anything else.
0: Really,
1: though? Chicken tacos are way overhyped, bro.
0: All right, so what's overhyped to you? Don't call us up and argue with us. We just want to hear yours. All righty, now hit us up, 866-246-8923. That's 866-246-8923. What's overhyped?

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1: Surprise, this that chicken cheese. 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Yes, AGs, I'm putting something to sleep. Peekaboo. He on the ground, I praise God and start stumping feet.

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1: Broke business, I cannot be your man. Never got us loop until we open up that can. 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

0: talking about, is that movie overhyped? And now we want to hear your overhype. Let's bring Carol into the neighborhood and see what's going down with Carol up in here. Carol, hello.
1: Hey, hello.
0: Hello there. What up, Carol? Carol, what city are you calling from?
1: I'm calling from L.A.
0: All righty, Carol from L.A. Carol, what's overhyped?
1: Yeah. Overhyped. Trader Joe's canvas bags, Trader Joe's.
0: Oh, I know, man. Are y'all looking at these people fighting and standing in line for Trader Joe's bags?
2: I saw it in person last week, and everybody was like, get that bag, get that
0: it's
2: bag.
0: It's real, huh?
2: It's all over TikTok. The lines are crazy.
3: I carry one.
0: Aisha, but did you fight for yours?
3: I didn't fight for it, but I love my little mini bag.
0: Really?
3: It's in the car. So
0: man, don't say that. Somebody go break your windows. People going to town on these. But they saying, and also, Carol, they saying that people are over, like, they're reselling them?
1: They're reselling it. And then Team will be trolling on my feed and they're selling it for like $1,500. I mean, you see it all over eBay. And something about, in my culture, I'm Filipino American. It's like everybody back in the Philippines back home is like, oh, get me one, give me one. It's like, yo, it's made in China.
0: Amen. But you know what it is? It's the demand.
4: Yeah, it is.
0: You know, it's the demand. Wild. And then they do like these drops. Like, you know what I'm saying? Like they're Jordan. You want to get one?
2: I don't even care for it.
3: I have the mini bag. It's like a little purse. And I carry everything. I just throw everything in there. I almost brought it here this morning, but I was like, I don't want to look tacky.
0: The Trader Joe's bag.
3: I got every color. Yeah.
5: I don't want to call out my wife, but she has like 10 different colors.
0: Really? What's happening? You just kind of did. Because you walked over to the mic and you said, I don't want to call out my wife. You low-key did. Hey, man, what's wild about that, man, is I have my brother-in-law. He's the manager over at a Trader Joe's,
4: really?
0: Right?
2: You have a plug?
4: Yeah. Well, now they have a plug.
0: Ani said you have a plug.
4: Y'all say you have a plug, maybe we
0: don't
4: want one.
0: I ran off on the plug. You know what I'm saying? But yeah, that's crazy. So, okay, so somebody do this. If they're really selling them like that, pull up where they're really selling them and show me. And man, I got me a new hustle. Let's bring Jesus into the neighborhood and see what's going down with Jesus real quick. Jesus, my brother. Hello. Hello there, Jesus. Jesus, what city are you calling from?
6: From Norco, California.
0: From where?
6: Norco, California.
0: Norco, California. Hey, hello. All righty, Jesus, what's overhyped to you, Jesus?
6: What I think that's overhyped is In-N-Out.
2: No.
0: Man, he said In-N-Out, bro. Like, oh man, don't let my daughter hear you say this, Jesus. Dog.
4: If you say that, you gotta tell us what is not overhyped. Then what's your spot to go to?
6: Honestly, my go-to spot with my kids is Five Guys. We like to go to Five Guys instead of In-N-Out.
0: Man, gotcha. You must be five times rich.
2: Yeah, seriously.
4: And burgers,
0: people. Yeah, Five Guys. You be like, man. I'm like, okay, yeah, I'll take that. They're like, are you on fry? I'm like, dude, I thought that was the price for the combo. Like, what are you talking about, buddy? Yeah, Five Guys is good, too. But, man, there'll be no In-N-Out slander in front of Ani over here.
4: Nope.
2: No.
0: All righty now. You found the bags?
2: On eBay. It says Trader Joe's limited edition large canvas bag for $1,300.
4: That's ridiculous.
2: That's on eBay right now.
3: And that's the large bag. That's not the mini bag.
4: The mini bag's a little more.
3: That's probably more.
0: Yeah. The mini bag?
3: Probably more.
0: Man, you get a bag for a bag, huh?
2: Oh, my God.
0: All righty, hit us up, man.

0: for Hip Hop Big Boys Neighborhood. All righty now. It's getting wild up in here. What's overhyped? We're going to bring Jerry into the neighborhood to see what's going down with Jerry up in here. Jerry, hello.
1: What up, big boy?
0: Hello there, Jerry. Jerry, what city are you calling from?
1: I'm calling from East L.A.
0: Jerry from East L.A. Jerry from East Los. What's overhyped to you, Jerry?
1: Man, overhyped is BBLs.
0: BBLs. BBLs.
2: Yeah, those over, bro.
0: You think so?
2: Yeah, those that fat, that whole, yeah, it's done.
0: You don't think you can still look at them, though?
2: Nah, not really.
0: Right. Yeah. So what you going to do with yours?
2: I think there's more. I think there's more like
0: BBL, Louis.
2: There's more botched and ugly BBLs out there than there is like good ones.
0: Oh,
2: out.
0: Yeah, yeah. Some of them going too far, too.
2: A little too far, yeah.
0: Somebody listening right now be like, Louis, you can't get it, though. You really just offended someone.
2: I probably could if I go to the strip club.
0: Really, though? Yeah. Oh, yeah. Pay for it, of course. Not like nobody really like you. You know what I'm saying? Like, yeah. You know,
2: $1,000.
0: Yeah, they'll walk you to the ATM. Yeah, so BBL's overhyped. So far we got the Trader Joe bags overhyped. I said Smash Burgers, but they're delicious. Yeah. Overhyped. Someone called in and said In-N-Out Burgers is overhyped.
2: Yeah, that's wild.
0: Ani said that the World Cup sensation that's going down is overhyped.
3: Yeah,
0: and Louis said iPhones are overhyped.
2: Yeah.
0: We're going to bring Ant into the neighborhood. Ant, hello.
4: Hello.
0: Hello there, Ant. Ant, what city are you calling from, Ant?
4: I'm calling from Corona.
0: Corona up in here. Ant from Corona, what's overhyped?
4: Man, you know what, Big? I got to say, Portos.
0: Oh, Portos. No. Damn you.
2: Oh, man.
0: There's no way.
2: Really, though?
0: There's no way it's overhyped. They have so many options. How is it overhyped, bro?
3: The guava?
0: You have a million options. You have 40 bakeries in one.
4: My bad, Louis. Hey, I had it the first time. My first time this year.
0: Yeah.
4: First time this year, and I just say it's overhyped, man. It's okay.
0: Yeah. Now, let me tell you when I love Portos, man.
2: Oh, man.
0: I love Portos when they bring it. Somebody bring it here.
2: Oh, yeah.
0: You know what I'm saying? Like, oh, it's delicious.
2: Oh,
0: it's deliciously free.
2: Oh, they have leche besitos. Oh, they're so good, bro.
0: So you saying that Portos to you, Lou, is not overhyped.
2: No, not overhyped.
0: But the iPhone is.
2: Yeah. 100%.
0: Okay, so we're going to listen to you. All righty, now, what's overhyped? Hit us up, 866-246-8923. 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

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Big Boy's Neighborhood.

0: Hello?
1: Hello? How you doing, sir?
0: Good. This is Luther.
1: Yeah, this is Luther Lufay. I was on the lot a couple days ago. I don't know if you remember me. I'm the tall black gentleman, about 5'2", with a bald-headed afro beard with the monkey bars in it.
0: Oh, yeah. You have on, like, the red tie?
1: Yeah, that was me. But I just wanted to know, like, what could I get for possibly, like, probably
0: $10,000? $10,000.
1: Something that's reliable, something I can get around. I'm starting a new job in about 3 months.
0: Mm-hmm.
1: Yeah, I got to find it first. And I just need to, you know, actually roll around. You don't have, like, a Rolls Royce or anything like that, do you?
0: You want to use Rolls Royce
1: I wanna
0: for $10,000?
1: Yes.
0: No more than that?
1: I probably can go to $10,100. It depends.
0: Okay, so all your right. gap now is an extra $100.
1: $10,100, if that'll put me in a different category.
0: I'm sorry, what?
1: If it'll put me in a different category.
0: Category?
1: Yes, sir.
0: Okay, I'm going to have to ask you, what kind of credit score are we working with?
1: 300.
0: Mm. Where are you working in, and how much are you bringing on a monthly basis?
1: I make twerk videos right now. Those things are up. I'm trying to get a sponsor for that.
0: All right. How much are you willing to put down? Because your credit score is really low.
1: Right. I can probably bring down a $100 bill right now and put that down.
0: You know what? That shows like a really good faith.
1: I could probably get up to $316
0: for the down payment. That would be more of a monthly payment.
1: Right. Yeah. Yeah. Well, monthly I want to pay like $45. All right. So this is what I'm going to do. I'm going to come down.
0: Luther.
1: I'm going to speak with you. If you could just have the car already detailed for me, because I need to go ahead and drive out to my uncle's grave, because I told him, you know, I would come out there in a new car. So you're really making dreams come true.
0: Luther,
1: all right, no need to talk anymore. Thank you so much.
0: Hey, hold on 1 second.
1: All righty. Well, I appreciate it. Thank you so much. I'll see you in about 10 minutes. All righty. Thank you so much. Thank you for the car.
2: Hey, man, that's another one of those calls where you will go home. And you'll say, you won't believe the call I got today.
3: Yeah, it must have been a slow month or something.
2: Yeah.
3: He really tried to keep you on.
2: I think he was having fun with me like I was having fun with him, to tell you the truth. Might even know damn Rolls Royce for $10,000. You over here eating like $9,000. I almost said you over here eating like a...
3: Yeah. 9,000 is better.
2: Yeah. What you over there eat? Some pasta?
3: Yeah, a little pasta.
2: The things
3: man,
2: we eat in the morning, man. This dude got a homemade pasta from his mom. All right, now. Namiki, your mom's in town?
3: Yes.
2: How they enjoying the World Cup?
3: Oh, they're loving it, bro. My dad's sitting there watching all the games, either inside the house or outside the house.
2: Yeah, man. My brother in law will go crazy today, man. I told you I always got to wear his uniform when he watches the game.
3: Yeah, Mexico.
2: Yeah. He look like he on the team. You know what I'm saying? DJ Quest up in here, Mickey Ficky Mix Quest. What we got coming up, my brethren?
4: Check it out, big. Got that Lil Wayne and Drizzy Drake right above it. Also got 310 Baby Soak City coming up in the 92-minute commercial free Mickey Ficky Mix.
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0: and everything. She's in the neighborhood with us. You broke that record, Aisha, on radio?
1: Yes, I did. I broke Leon Thomas Mutt.
0: Ooh, she thinks she all bad.
1: Bad.
0: Yeah. How did you do so?
1: So I'm a DJ, for those that don't know, and I did an event with Adam Blackstone.
0: Oh.
1: Adam Blackstone, he is like one of the main people that does live events. Like,
0: yeah,
1: he's like music director.
0: He
1: just did some of stuff at the BET Awards. But anyway, I recognized a bass player from Super Bowl, from Dr. Dre and Snoop Super Bowl. And I went up to him. I was like, yo, you're super dope. And he was like, thank you. I just worked on this project with Leon Thomas. And I'm like, wait a minute, I just heard this record. This is in October 2024.
0: Okay.
1: And I said, look, I just started at 92.3.
0: Mm-hmm.
1: I don't know how much I can do, but I'm going to take this to my boss. And I said, matter of fact, I'm going to play it right now in this party. And I played it in the party, and everybody went crazy. And I was like, you know what? I'm taking it next week.
0: And you took it to Doc?
1: And I took it to Doc, and we had it in our music meeting, and it was in rotation right
0: after. And that was 2024?
1: October 2024.
0: Yeah, because I presented it in 2023.
1: Mm. Yeah.
0: I was going to let you have your little funky thing that you were talking about.
1: That's
0: dope as hell.
1: Yeah.
0: And you know what a lot of people say? Man, radio don't break records anymore. Boom.
1: I break records.
0: There it is. Oh, look at Aisha. Hello, Aisha. Go ahead now. All righty now. We got your 4-pack of tickets to Raging Waters. If you would like to go, if you listen to your 810 Listen to the Win phone tap, we're going to bring Janice into the neighborhood and see what's going down with Janice up in here. Janice, all right, don't shut the F up. We want to talk to you. All right. And Janine. Hello.
2: Hi. Hello.
0: Hello there, Janine. Janine, what city are you calling from?
2: I'm coming from Anaheim.
0: All righty, Janine from Anaheim. Your 810 Listen to Win phone tap. What was Luther's credit score in that phone tap, Janine?
2: 300.
0: Yes, it was. Congratulations to you, Janine. And that's overhyped, too. Good credit is overhyped. No, you got to have it. You know what I'm saying? Congratulations to you, my love.
2: Last week. It was amazing.
0: You went where last week?
2: To Raging Waters.
0: Oh, and you went in again, huh? Look at you. Hey, man, let me tell you, you should have kept that to yourself because people are going to really hate you right now. But you won.
2: Free is free. I'll take it.
0: You got it the right way, too. You got yourself a 4-pack of tickets to Raging Waters, Los Angeles, California. Well, you know all that. Largest water park with 50-plus family-friendly rides. So, once again, congratulations to you, Janine. Do continue to hang out with us in the neighborhood. We want to hear from you as well, man. What's overhyped? We're talking about the movie Obsession. Could that be overhyped? And we got so many calls, man. Someone called us up and said In-N-Out Burger's overhyped. I think that food influencers taking big bites and everything is delicious. Too many food influencers. I think food influencers are overhyped.
3: Yeah.
0: You know what I'm saying? So we want to hear from you. What's overhyped? Hit us up, 866-246-8923. That's 866-246-8923. Lil Wayne, Drake, right above it. Real 92.3, LA's new home for hip-hop, Big Boy's Neighborhood.

0: right now to you. What's overhyped? Hit us up, your chance to speak on it. We're going to bring Dre into the neighborhood and see what's going down with Dre up in here. Hell yeah. Dre, hello.
1: Hello.
2: Hello
0: there. Dre, what's overhyped?
1: Rent. R-E-N-T.
0: Yes, rent is very overhyped. Let me tell you what's even more overhyped. Evictions.
3: Oh.
0: Yeah, man. So yeah. Rent is overhyped. Explain why rent is overhyped.
1: The whole thing, well, as I'm getting older, obviously, but you got to make three times the rent in order to move in.
0: Yeah,
1: that stuff just makes me go crazy.
0: Yeah. I'd be like, dude, if I had $10,000-$15,000 just lying around, you know what I'm saying?
4: Well,
0: like,
4: you're coming here.
0: Yeah, man, like, you crazy as hell. Yeah, rent is overhyped, and rent is crazy expensive, man. I remember what we used to just pay back in the days, and we used to be like, as a family, like, damn, this is ridiculous. Oh, wow. And you got to think now, every 30 days, that's man, $1,500, $2,000, $2,500, $3,000, $4,000, every 30 days, you crazy. Say what now?
4: Living alone in LA is tough.
0: Oh, yeah, you can't.
4: Yeah,
5: and it's due tomorrow.
0: Then you got to think. Speaking of rent due tomorrow, man, today's my brother Miles' birthday. Happy birthday to you, Miles.
3: Happy birthday, Miles.
0: Miles Serini, man. Happy birthday. Yeah. Love you, my man.
4: Cancer season.
0: Believe that. Yeah, it is cancer season. He is a cancer. But it, happy birthday to you, Miles. I'm going to pay your rent. You know what I'm saying? He's going to be like, yeah, I heard you this morning.
3: Yeah, you heard you this morning.
0: You're like, I'm going to take it. All right, let's bring Jay into the neighborhood and see what's going down with Jay up in here. Jay, hello.
6: Hello.
0: Hello there, brother Jay. Jay, what city are you calling from?
6: Moreno Valley.
0: All righty, Jay from MoVal. What's overhyped?
6: Man, coffee. Coffee shops. All this hype about coffee. I'm like, man, what happened to getting a cup of Joe at AM, PM, or 7-Eleven?
0: Yeah, hey, man, I'm telling you, man. I never had a cup of coffee in my life, Jay.
3: Yeah.
0: I never had a cup of coffee. But, man, I grew up as a hustler, too. Man, coffee to me that's like a hustle, man.
4: Yeah.
0: Man, yeah, but Ani, you make yours at the house. You make yours at the station.
4: Yeah.
0: But there's times when I just look at, and I'll be at an airport, I'll be somewhere, and I'm like looking at Starbucks, and everybody got their own thing. But yeah. I'm like, that's crazy. You drink coffee, Aisha?
5: Occasionally.
0: Right.
5: Yeah.
0: Lulu, you don't drink coffee.
7: No,
0: now.
7: Not at all, bro. I can't do the caffeine.
0: Quest, so. Do you drink coffee?
8: Oh, not at all, Doug.
0: Yeah, I think Ani drink enough coffee for all of us.
3: Yeah,
0: literally, I saw Ani make a cup of coffee while she was drinking coffee yesterday. Yeah. Am I lying?
4: No, it was about to finish, so I had to make sure. Like, I love coffee. I love the smell of it. I love the idea of it. I love waking up. I love seeing it. It makes me so happy. Coffee shops are so beautiful. Everything about that. Like, there's no bad vibes. You don't ever go to a coffee shop and say, wow, that was horrible.
5: She's not wrong.
4: You go and you're like, wow, that was really awesome. That was pleasant. I feel better about myself. And
0: then
4: you leave
0: at
4: with
0: a coffee,
4: coffee.
0: Shop? Well, maybe I need to go in there then.
4: That's why dates happen there. When guys ask me out,
0: I thought they happened
4: cool.
0: there for safety. You know what I'm saying? Ain't nobody going to run up in on Starbucks and do something to you. All right. Now

0: push this mess up the whole program.
1: Beat her off the wall, knock her down, get nasty on cam. She know I love her right, all night, all right. Turn off the lights, I'm beating like a mic. Tell her don't.

0: my brethren. What you got?
1: I said Monday was a crazy day for some knockout rounds, bro.
0: Yeah, it was.
1: Brazil beating Japan at the very last couple
0: minutes was wild.
1: And like I said, it was so sad to see the people that were there supporting Japan and then them crying, but Brazilians celebrating at the same time. Like, it was just wild. But the next games after that, man. Paraguay and Germany.
0: Oh, man.
1: Going to penalties like that? For those people who have never, like, really seen a soccer game, yeah, they do go to extra times. But after, like, two extra times, then they have to go to penalties.
0: Yeah, man.
1: And it's so exciting.
0: And Ani was saying that, you know, the World Cup is overhyped. We were talking about the overhyped.
1: Yeah.
0: Explain the penalty kicks to Ani.
1: So the penalty kicks is each team has five penalty kicks. So they pick whatever players are actually on the roster at that time. So they get to pick the five. So it goes one, one, and one. And they just go back and forth. But it's basically.
0: Like, I'm literally like this. Like, if I'm Team Big and he's Team Louis, mm-hmm. I'm standing in front of the goal as the goalkeeper, mm-hmm. right? And Louis is standing at the ball.
1: Yep.
0: And he gets a free kick, a penalty kick, where I got to block it. Oh. If I don't block it, he scores.
1: Mm-hmm.
0: So we get five. So the best out of five. And then that's how, after running around for 90 probably plus minutes, mm-hmm. the game comes down to these penalty kicks.
2: Oh. If I was a fan, I'd go crazy.
0: Yeah, they were going crazy.
1: And you got players who are tired. You got players who are fresh. You got players who've never kicked a penalty kick before.
0: Yeah,
1: man. You have these athletes that get paid millions and miss these penalties sometimes or get blocked. But the Paraguay-Germany last kick,
0: God,
1: when they won it and Paraguay did the big upset, that right there was perfect. And no one expected the game after that, which was the Netherlands and Morocco, to go that same route with penalties also. And that ended with penalties. And Morocco beating the Netherlands, who were favorites to pretty much win the whole thing.
0: Yeah.
1: It's nuts. Hey, anything could happen in the World Cup.
0: When you hear this.
3: Si marca Canale, Paraguay está en octavos. Si tapa Neuer. Hola, abuela, seguimos. Viene Canale.
0: Amen.
3: Paraguay se clasifica.
0: Let me tell you.
3: Paraguay se clasifica los octavos.
0: In any language, you know they won.
1: Yeah.
0: You know what I'm saying? In any language, you know they won.
1: They move, bro. It's going to be today. The Mexico game obviously is going to be one of the biggest.
0: Are you doing any host parties?
1: Yeah, I'll be at Cosm Los Angeles again.
0: Okay.
1: Yeah, doing DJing over there for the game. But it's you have France and Sweden. You have Norway and Holland. Like, it's Ivory Coast, I mean. And those games are going to be good. Win or go home, bro.
0: This is win or go home.
1: I saw something that was so sad. I saw the South Koreans go back home, and a lot of their fans were like booing them.
0: Oh,
1: and booing like their trainer because they didn't like live
0: that's
1: up to the
0: messed
1: yeah,
0: up.
1: Yeah, that's so messed up.
0: You leave to represent the
1: yes.
0: country, and the reception home shouldn't be that.
1: It should not be that.
0: All
1: no.

0: Mariana is not feeling very well, so we got Ani in the neighborhood. Ani, what you got for us, my love?
1: Fake, I got FOMO because last night Don Toliver had his second show in LA, and I got to go to the first one. It was cool. He brought out Offset. It was crazy packed. But the second night the show, he brought out Kanye West,
0: yes.
1: Travis Scott,
0: yes.
1: O3 Greedo, yes. Young Miami, Lale yes. the Sensei. I'm so jealous. I couldn't go on TikTok yesterday. Once I found out that he came out, the FOMO took over. I was like, is it too late to go to crypto? I couldn't make it.
0: Hey, man, and we were talking about it up until like the last moment.
1: I was like, nah, I think I'm straight.
0: You know what I'm saying? And I didn't make it out. But Aisha, you made it out.
2: I was there.
0: Damn.
2: I have no voice.
0: Yeah.
2: Yes, yes, yes. The show started at 10:30, and I was like, damn.
0: 10:30.
2: Yeah. I was like, something must be going on. And Kanye West came out. Travis Scott came out. He opened up with E85.
0: Oh, man. He opened up with
2: E85? He opened up with that.
0: Oh, damn. That's
1: he did it again after, like, on the first night. At least he did it again after. But...
2: yeah, he closed out with it, too. And then we had Kanye West. Kanye West did Runaway and Father.
0: Oh, man. Yeah. And they came out together, too, huh? Yeah.
1: That's the part that I was so mad.
0: Kanye and Travis?
1: Yeah. I knew this was going to happen. I knew Kanye was going to come out, but he couldn't come out the first night because he was in Florida doing his own show. So I was like, all right, second night, he's got to come out. He keeps posting Don Toliver, like, clips online.
0: Yeah, you said that.
1: So when
0: you
1: I saw
0: You should have been
1: him,
0: more vocal on us going. I'm going to blame this on you, honey.
1: I'm
0: you should have been more
1: big.
0: Vocal.

0: Hey, man, I was looking at clips. The crowd went crazy.
1: Man.
0: Oh, man.
1: I was trying to get footage from, like, TikTokers, and every other word was a bad word because they were like, it's effing this person. And they were in the pit going crazy for Kanye and Travis.
0: What was it like when they came out, Aisha?
2: Oh, my gosh. When Kanye came, we were like, well, they did Runaway, and they just the first piano drop. We were like, no, he's not. Yes. And they were like, okay. And then he just walks out in the dark, and we're just like, no freaking way. And then he does that song. And then he goes in the father, and I was like, Travis is coming.
0: Oh,
2: and Travis
0: man.
2: Just came out, and they went ballistic when Travis came out. Oh, my gosh.
0: That's the clip that I saw, dude. And then did Travis stay on and do Fiend?
2: He did Fiend, and then Don told him to come back and do it again, so he ran it twice.

0: man. When I see Travis Scott, when I see him live, I get tired. Yes. I get tired and my neck hurt. Like, you know what I'm saying? Like, that dude, man, that's amazing energy.
1: Yes.
0: Yeah, I hate I miss that one. I don't do the whole FOMO thing, but that's one of those things I'm like, damn. Especially how close I was to going.
1: Yes.
0: You know what I'm saying? Y'all continue to hang out with us in the neighborhood. Real 92.3, LA's new home for hip-hop. 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

0: no shame, ladies, do your thing. 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
1: You know, Missy still super duper, but Prince couldn't get me, change my name, Papa. Hooter can't tell you, slave again, no sign. Picture black saying, oh.

0: what? Breaking news, or as the news will say, breaking news. Alrighty now, for those that's been watching, man, the headline today is the Supreme Court blocked President Trump's plan to restrict birthright citizenship, right? So I want to bring our guy in from West Coast Trial Lawyers, Nima Romani, always good in the neighborhood. So let's bring Nima into the neighborhood to see what's going down with Nima. Nima, hello.
1: Hello, big.
0: Hello.
1: Big day in the Supreme Court.
0: Man, yes, bro. Like, we're sitting here in the neighborhood, and we've been watching this, and now the Supreme Court blocked President Trump's plan to restrict birthright citizenship. First off, for those out there, and just as we're sitting here speaking about it, Nima, what's birthright citizenship?
1: Birthright citizenship grants citizenship to anyone born in the United States, regardless of the citizenship of their parents, if they're undocumented. They came here for birth tourism. If you're born in the United States, you're automatically a U.S. citizen, which is unique because a lot of countries do not have birthright citizenship.
0: Now, what was Trump trying to do, Nima?
1: Well, what Trump was trying to do is he issued an executive order banning birthright citizenship. So if your parents came here unlawfully, you're not automatically a U.S. citizen. So that's a big deal. This is something that can affect millions and millions of people. And obviously, we know how hot button of a political issue immigration is. So mm-hmm. on the right and left, this is probably one of the biggest cases in recent Supreme Court memory.
0: Now, with of course, when we see the Supreme Court, there's a lot of handpicking when it came to Trump picking, you know, Supreme Court judges. Are you surprised that they did not side with Trump on this one?
1: I'm not, big, and this okay. is why. You're talking about the 14th Amendment, okay? 14th Amendment, it was passed after the Civil War to free the slaves. And it specifically says, the language is clear, anyone born in the United States and subject to the jurisdiction thereof is automatically a U.S. citizen. So what Trump was arguing is that people born to undocumented parents, they're not subject to the jurisdiction of the United States. They're not people who have pledged their loyalty to the United States, and therefore, they're not citizens. But that's really a tortured reading of the 14th Amendment. And listen, I understand the arguments on both sides, but to me, as a lawyer, setting the politics aside, you read the 14th Amendment, it's clear. If you don't like the 14th Amendment, then amend the Constitution. Change the amendment. But that amendment is on the book, so I'm not surprised that Trump lost. Frankly, I'm even surprised that he got the votes that he did. He got 3 votes or 3.5 votes, depending on how you look at it. I thought he would lose potentially 8-1 or 7-2.
0: So it was a little closer than kind of what you thought, Nima?
1: Oh, a lot closer. He got Thomas and Alito, who were pretty far right, you know? But he also got Gorsuch, who's been pretty reasonable. And then you have Kavanaugh that agreed with him on the statutory side, but not the Constitution.
0: Oh, wow.
1: So Trump got 3.5 votes there, which is a lot better than a lot of folks expected. People thought that he would lose because the text is pretty clear, big.
0: Louis, you're in a position where, you know, you've been watching this and you've been nervous since the administration came in and we've seen so many things change.
2: Yeah, yeah.
0: With you, what does this mean for, like, Louis, his parents? Like, what does that mean for if anyone is undocumented or some, you know, some of our listeners or just people that's also affiliated with the neighborhood?
1: Yeah, man, this is a huge deal for anyone born in the United States. The government can't strip your citizenship. You're good. And this is a big deal because the Trump administration, they've been on a roll in the Supreme Court when it comes to immigration cases. Just last week, they won a couple big cases. One was for Syrians and Haitians, so a temporary protected status. That was stripped away. And then folks who were claiming asylum, there's something called metering where the government can prevent people from applying for asylum when they reach the border. And the Supreme Court sided with the administration saying, listen, you can limit or prevent asylum applications. So when it comes to immigration, they've given Trump and the executive branch wide latitude. Mm-hmm. So the fact that they sided with the states who were challenging this executive order on immigration is a huge deal. So the bottom line is this, regardless of the immigration status of your parents, regardless of why you were here when you were born. No matter what, you're born in the United States, big Luigi, you're good. You're automatically a U.S. citizen, and the government, they can't take that away from you.
0: Is there anything that the people should do?
1: Well, listen, if you are not born in the United States, you were brought here when you were 6 months old, obviously that's a completely different case altogether. And we know how difficult it is right now to get your status adjusted. Obviously, there's been mass arrests and removals and deportations. So if you're born somewhere else, but you're in the United States and you're out of status or you never had status, you got to talk to a lawyer. It's really tough right now, but hopefully if there's a change in administration or a change in policy, you can get that status adjusted so you can be here lawfully.
0: Is there anything or what's the biggest thing you want families that's listening right now to understand, Nima, about today's ruling?
1: What I want people to understand is if you're born in the United States, it doesn't matter what the immigration status of your parents is or was. You are a United States citizen. You will always be a United States citizen. That can never, ever be taken away from you. So this is a huge, huge deal because they wanted to potentially strip it or at least prevent it going forward for millions and millions of people.
0: I heard that. Lou, anything before we get Nima?
2: Here's the one thing that was tripping me out, Nima, that when this was brought up and they wanted to do something like this, just knowing that, like, you know, Donald Trump Jr., when he was born, Ivana wasn't a citizen of the U.S.
0: Right.
2: Ivanka wasn't a citizen. When they had Ivanka, when they had Eric Trump, like Melania, Barron was still, Melania was still not a naturalized U.S. citizen until months after he was born. So for him to put something like that when he's like, his whole family affected if this would have.
0: But we've seen this.
2: It's crazy to me.
0: We've seen this, bro.
2: I just
0: think irrational for the irrational now.
2: Yeah, it's just scary. You know? It's a scary tactic, man.
1: And look, it goes back to the Muslim ban, right? Where, like, they were allowing some people to come in. Or in South Africa, right? Yeah. Where if you're white, you know, you can come in. But if you're black, you can't. Look, this is a big deal, right? And when it comes to immigration from other countries, really controversial. A lot of folks think that, you know, look at the Iran soccer team, right? They had to leave the country every time they played a match. They wouldn't even grant them visas, even though they're playing the World Cup, to just stay here, right? They could fly back and forth from Tijuana. You know, when it comes to visas, when it comes to non-citizens, unfortunately, not a lot can be done. But you're right. A lot of people are saying, look, it's hypocritical, right? Mm-hmm. You know, Eric Jr., Don Jr., you know, these were children. Obviously, they're all born in the United States. They're automatically citizens, right? But potentially, if you're looking at the citizenship of your parent, right, and obviously Donald Trump was a citizen, but if you have two non-citizen parents, right, is that going to change the citizenship of the child? Again, this case, it's a big deal. It could have affected millions and millions of people. That's why it's a big win for immigration rights advocates.
0: There it is, Nima. I really appreciate you. That's Nima Romani, West Coast Trial Lawyers. Thank you so much, Nima, for coming into the neighborhood, man, and giving us much, much insight. I appreciate you, my brother. All righty?
1: Of course, big talks and bye, Luigi.
0: There it is, man. That's my man, Nima. He's Nima smart. Noir. Hell yeah, man. That's why I bring him on. I just lay back.
2: He's smart.
0: Lay back in the cut, man. All righty, Mariah the Scientist, Burning Blue. You can put your shirt back on now, Quest. Real 92.3, LA's new home for hip-hop, Big Boys Neighborhood.

0: has a song called Spend That, man, and the challenges that are happening on social media are going viral. Yes, but it actually got some girl arrested because she was flossing a bunch of stolen retail purses,
1: I saw
0: bro.
1: This.
0: Listen to this. Her name is Janice Downs.
2: One of the most prolific organized retail thieves in Western Washington is facing new charges. Janice Downs, a.k.a. Janice Smith, a.k.a. Punchy, is back in jail after just getting released from prison in January. Wow. Bellevue police say one of the best clues came from a TikTok video made to Young Miami's viral song Spend That about boosting and scamming. Bellevue police say this video shows Janice Wiley holding two stolen Louis Vuitton purses. It was posted 5 days after detectives say her daughter, Janice Downs, and an unidentified suspect stole the bags worth more than $7,000 from Nordstrom in downtown Seattle. And 2 days after Downs showed the purses on her Instagram account.
3: For us, she's a prolific, organized career theft criminal, and so we're very familiar with her.
1: You know what's wild about
0: she's
1: that, man?
0: She's been out of jail for 4 months, bro. Oh
1: hey, man, let me tell you. She made it out the store.
4: That's the crazy part.
1: That's what's... Dude, you made it out the store. You boosted. You good. It's the need for going on social media.
4: Social media is going to get you caught up every time.
1: Man, she... Now, if I steal something... Hey. I'm not going to be like, oh, man, look at this. Birkin. Oh, Louis. Gucci. Oh, Gucci. Got it in the bag.
5: Scooterista, you are surrounded. Come out. Come out. Your home is surrounded. We saw you on your live.
1: Man. Oh, my God. Come on. We got to do better, man.
0: It's wild, bro. She was out for like four or five months, bro. That's it. And then she goes back for the same crime. Supposedly, she like stole like $500K off of like Lululemon and a bunch of other stores.
4: What?
0: Like,
4: Yeah.
0: She had like a ring and every like a couple people.
6: You don't know her, do you?
4: No, I don't know that girl.
1: No, you
4: Janice was like, STFU. Okay.
1: You was like, yeah. I seen
4: it earlier. My sister sent it to me, and I was like, bro, flexing going wrong.
1: Oh, my God, crazy. Dude. Like, that's what I'm saying. You made it out. And plus, if you just got to the back to the living room like 4 months ago, like, I'm telling you, man, we are literally now in one of the stupidest times, the most goofiest times.
0: 1,000%.
1: We are recording our crimes, man.
0: 4th of July is here, right? Why you got a bunch of homies up there? Anybody want to buy any illegal fireworks?
1: Yeah, man.
0: Hit me up right now.
1: Oh,
0: what are we doing here, bro?
1: 4 to 6 of dynamite. What? Come on. M80s, who
0: what
1: need them?
0: What are we doing here?
1: Yeah, man. Oh, my gosh, man. Even Young Miami got to be like, you are so dumb. You know? All right, now, do continue to hang out with us in the neighborhood, man. You're 9:10. Listen to when phone tap is coming up. We got your tickets for Raging Waters.
0: Yeah,
1: your four-pack of tickets. So do continue.

0: Boosters, man. Got anything, call us. All righty now. Yeah, man. Watch out be the one that get arrested for receiving stolen property. Yeah, no, but no, for real, call us.
1: You need a laptop.
0: Right? Yeah, you need a laptop?
1: Yeah,
0: you
1: man.
0: Crazy as hell, man. You know you can't be using airwaves to do that, man. What kind? What kind were you looking for?
1: If I were, I don't know. Apple's always a good
0: thing. Oh, you like the Apple laptop?
1: Yeah.
0: But just not the Apple phones.
1: Yeah.
0: Got it. What kind would you get if you were? Any kind somebody could get, or?
1: Anything like an M5 chip or something like that.
0: Okay, yeah, man. All right. Okay, yeah, man. Yeah, they got those at like Best Buy. Yeah.
1: Two of
0: them? All right. Okay, well, there it is right there. That was very tacky. Let's go to get to your 910. Listen to the win. Phone tap. No, really, calls. All righty. We got your 4-pack of tickets to Rage and Waters. 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Listen to the win. Phone tap. This one right here is airport bag pickup. To salute the calls an angry couple's residence because he believes that the airline dropped off his lost luggage over there. Let's go to get to your 910. Listen to the win. Phone tap right here. Big Boy's Neighborhood.

0: Hello.
1: Hello, man. Speak to please. This is Luther Lufe.
0: What's this in reference to?
1: To the black roller bag. My luggage.
0: We don't have anybody's black bag. Nothing was delivered here.
1: The airline said that they had delivered it. It was signed for by a... And this is the address that they dropped.
0: The airline made a mistake?
1: You stole it.
0: We do not know what you're talking about.
1: I'm talking about a black roller bag.
0: We do not have any bag. I don't know where the airline is supposed to be sending you. Call the airline. They made a mistake.
1: So who signed for my bag?
0: I have no clue. Someone gave you the wrong information.
1: Okay, so can I just come and get my bag then?
0: I don't have your bag.
1: Ma'am, calm the f*** down.
0: We do not have your bag.
1: Ma'am, what?
2: Hello.
1: Is this...
2: Yeah?
1: Hello, this is Luther Lufe. I had spoken to your wife.
2: I don't care who you spoke to.
1: Yeah, I was
2: calling. We don't have no luggage, but if you want to show up here, no problem.
1: Okay, and the address is the...
2: Yeah.
1: Okay, yeah, it was my black roller bag. I had flew in from Savannah,
2: Georgia. I don't care what it is. We don't have it.
1: Sir, so where is my bag at?
2: I don't know where it is, and I could care less where it is because we don't have it.
1: Why are you getting so upset, sir? I've been wearing the same underwear for the last 2 days.
2: I could care less how much you've been wearing your underwear. We don't have a damn thing of yours.
1: You have my bag, sir.
2: You do not have your damn bag. Come on, show up. Come on.
1: It's the black roller.
2: Come on.
1: Why are you so upset?
2: That's it.
1: Tell her to shut the
2: up. I'm calling the cops right now.
1: You the criminals.
2: You son of a bitch. You motherfucker. You come over here. Come on.
1: Because
2: come
1: you
2: on,
1: guys.
2: You son of a bitch.
3: He cursed very well. Cursed very well. You're 9-10. Listen to the WHAM phone tap right there. Courtesy of your good friend, Mr. Luther Lufe. All righty now. If you were listening, we want to hear from you as well. Hit us up 866-246-8923. That's 866-246-8923. If you were listening, what color was Luther's roller bag? What color was Luther's roller bag? You get it right. You got yourself a 4-pack of tickets to Rage and Waters, Los Angeles. Hit us up, 866-246-8923. That's 866-246-8923. Also, you want to continue to hang with us in the neighborhood. 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
3: 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That's coming at 923. So do continue to hang out with us in the neighborhood and coming back with your Mickey Ficky Mix as well with DJ Quest, Big Boy's Neighborhood.
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0: 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Big Boy's Neighborhood. Boy. Oh, it's a special day in the neighborhood. I've been waiting on this. The neighborhood smell real rich right now, too.
1: Oh, yeah, it does, bro.
0: It smell rich like rich family.
2: That's that money you've been counting.
0: You better stop
2: that,
0: bro. You've
2: been counting that money.
0: If we go dollar for dollar right now, you'll be miles away from me. Rick Ross, man, the boss. Welcome back to the neighborhood, bro.
2: Man, I'm happy to be here, family. Glad to see you.
0: Man, is it chaining day? Can I get one of those? Or you know what I'm saying? Like, man, just let me rock one of the bracelets just during the interview.
2: Hey, man, y'all wealthy brothers always got that same joke, and I enjoy it.
0: Wealthy is totally different. I'm working on wealthy. I'm getting on healthy, and I'm working on wealthy.
2: Oh, man, and you looking wonderful,
0: man,
2: too,
0: thank you, brother. How are you holding up health-wise?
2: Man, I'm good. I've been doing what I want to do the last 3-4 months, but I'm finna turn back.
0: Hey, man, so health, and people say it easy, and people say all health as well, but seeing you here and walking into the neighborhood, bro, and the celebration continues, because we were just sitting here talking about Port of Miami, right? And I'm like, it's crazy that you're a veteran and extremely relevant at the same time on all angles, not just music. Because when we say like the boss, we know exactly who we're talking about. Right. You know what I'm saying? There's been this staying power that you have. Did you see that early on, that at some point you'll look up and it'll be decades later and still extremely fresh?
2: No, I can't say I seen it.
0: Yeah.
2: No, I just knew my passion for the game. The way I love making records, the way I love doing what I do, it's going, you know, I knew it would be a long time before I sat it down or just you know, when, you know, I love it. I love making records.
0: But
2: I love going out. I love going to the parties.
0: Still.
2: I love the BET Awards. You know, you get to see Lauryn Hill. You get to see Janet Jackson. You get to see the future icons, the Doshays. You get to see Cardi B. You know, so for me, being a fan of hip-hop, you know what I mean?
0: Have you always been a fan of music and hip-hop?
2: As long as I can remember.
0: Yeah, man.
2: From the beginning of life.
0: That's got to be amazing to you as well, because at one point, you just want one opportunity. I'm pretty sure you want one song on the radio, one video.
2: You just focused on that first. Once you get a first hit record and you begin discussing the album, the potential you making an album, and you get a budget to do an album, you just want to deliver on that album.
0: Right.
2: You're not thinking of 2-3 albums. You're not thinking of that. It took me
0: It took you 10 years for what?
2: Yeah, to make my first record, my first single, Every Day I'm Hustling. I put out, man, at least 15, 20 mixtapes before that.
0: What felt different?
2: What felt different to me, one of the biggest changes that I embraced was when I made my first hit record, Every Day I'm Hustling, that caught the attention of every producer in the world. And once I did that, now I'm receiving beats from the best producers in the world, and the game changed from right at that moment. Oh, it's over. That's the only thing I said
0: to
2: myself.
0: Is there a pressure to that too, though?
2: It's always a pressure to deliver.
0: Yeah.
2: Because this life or death. This is going to make or break you. You're going to swim or drown. It's on you.
0: And hip-hop is fickle and finicky, bro. You know what I'm saying? Even now, we love you in the morning and can hate you at night.
2: Oh, that's the way it goes. You know what I'm saying?
0: Yeah.
2: And you got to embrace that. Mm-hmm. Okay, cool. That's one of the things that come with being an artist in the entertainment business. That's cool. But what I'm going to do is give you this good dope.
0: Rosé, we're not going to let you go. Y'all continue to hang out with us.

0: Real 92.3, LA's new home for hip-hop. Big Boys Big Neighborhood. Boy. Yes, we are back in the neighborhood with Rosé, Rick Ross. Hello.
1: I want to do something real quick with you, bro. I just want to ask you some, when was the last time?
2: Too easy.
1: All right, so we just going to get into some, when was the last time?
0: When was the last time, Rosé, you pumped your own gas?
2: I did that on maybe 2 weeks ago.
0: Were you shooting a video?
1: So when was the last time you really
2: and
1: pumped?
2: I barely pumped it then. I just had to touch it.
1: When was the last time, Rosé, when was the last time you had to parallel park your own car? Because you got enough driveway where you could just
2: now,
1: leave the car.
2: I ain't got to do that in my driveway.
1: Yeah, because you don't have to parallel park. You just leave the car.
2: No. You just get out where you want to.
1: Yeah,
2: just
1: so when was the last time you had to literally like back into our parallel park?
2: In my driveway?
1: No, just anywhere. Street, anywhere? Wherever.
2: I don't know. Sometimes I go pull up at them other little restaurants. I usually just jump out, get the valet. They know that's what come with that 100.
1: Right.
2: I'm going to give you the 100.
1: That's him doing the 100 too, you got it. Yeah, don't.
2: I ain't going to give you the 30. I'm going to give you the 100.
1: Leave it in the front.
2: I'm going to give you the honey bun.
1: Yeah, leave it right there in the front.
2: You parallel park it. Yeah. That's usually how it goes.
1: When was the last time you stood in a regular line?
2: Like what?
1: Like just at a grocery store.
2: Shit, I went to Costco filming some more shit.
1: Is everything content? Are you a Costco member?
2: Nah, I ain't no Costco.
1: You don't have to be.
2: No.
1: When was the last time you got pulled over? Like driving?
2: Maybe a year ago.
1: Did they recognize you?
2: Yeah, I was in one of my cars. I'm going through a part of Miami that, you know, they don't usually see one of these cars. In the Rolls Royce I had it wrapped. So when they ran the tag, it said it was one color,
1: gotcha. But
2: the car was wrapped. So they put the whole task force on me. I cracked the window, a little smoke came out.
1: And then they see?
2: I said, boy, this Rosé. Rick Ross?
1: And let you
2: Rosé! Go. Yeah, they let me
1: see. Man, I would have definitely locked you up. No. When was the last time you actually had to, like, you went and checked your bank account?
2: What you mean, went and checked?
1: Or just called, or, like, if I went to the, and I know you probably
2: got
1: multiple.
2: You mean spoke to, like, you know, the my money person?
1: Yeah. You said money, yeah.
2: Yeah, because we stay in touch. You know what I'm saying? My concerts. You know, that's like you forced to be damn near like family.
1: Let me ask you.
2: And
1: now,
2: we genuinely got love for each other.
1: I'm going to show you how Rosé that sound. And take note to this. Louis.
3: What's up?
1: Do you have a money person?
3: No, I don't.
1: There it is. You see how normal you made that
3: not
1: sound?
3: At all, dog.
1: You know what I'm saying?
2: It was normal.
1: Okay. If I went to the ATM with you, right, and one of your biggest accounts, and you pulled out $20, and that receipt came out, what would the balance be on that?
2: Exactly. Might be a sentence.
1: Yeah, exactly. Hey, man, I asked Will Smith that. I said, Will, I said, if I went to the ATM with you and you pulled out 20.
2: I went to the ATM, though, probably in 25 years, I ain't going to lie.
1: He said it would have so many zeros in it. He said it looked like it said, ooh. You said you ain't been to the ATM in 25 years?
2: Long time.
1: Man, I'll go with you right now. Let's finish this up.
2: I ain't even got no card like that.
1: Rosé, definitely want to thank you for coming into the neighborhood for all those out there. Make sure if you miss any of this interview, this big interview, is right there at Big Boy TV, our YouTube channel. And as you're watching, make sure you hit that subscribe button. Y'all continue to hang out with us in the neighborhood, Big Boy's Neighborhood.
4: Oh, my God. Oh, my God. Oh, my God. Hey, oh, my God. Oh, my God. Oh, my God.

in a mirror in a bathroom. Can't believe I'm this. Oh my God, when I slid in the, she said, oh my God, when I left, she was six. Oh my God, I finessed Uncle Sam. Two M's in a safe, got. Oh my God, don't trust him, it's a scam. That be fast talking, you should have ran. Oh my God, I went Rory, went Lamb. Oh my God, they don't know what to do with him. Oh my God, I took my shirt off to swim. She like, oh my God, even in the gym. Oh my God, oh my God, oh my God, hey, oh my God, oh my God, oh my God, oh my God.

Damn. Oh, my gosh, man. Real 92.3, LA's new home for hip-hop. Big Boys Neighborhood. What do we say?

0: will no longer be a Laker.
1: No.
0: Man. Oh. Look at this. Look at this.
2: No. Hey, man.
0: Oh, no.
2: He has freed our salary cap.
0: Hey, man, can you hand me what Savvy wrote right here? This is this is what he wrote, because I was like, man, I want to talk about LeBron. Look what he put on here.
3: Wait.
0: And I'm going to read this right here. It says, LeBron leaving the Lakers. Bye. Good riddance.
2: Oh, hey, man. I'm going to be a little more nicer, Savvy.
0: What
2: dang.
0: About you, too, Quest?
4: Yeah, bro. Oh.
2: The LeBron experiment is over. 8 years, one championship. Thank you for the championship and the bubble, LeBron. But the LeBron experiment is over. Thank
4: that
2: you
4: was
2: for
4: 6 years show. Ago, dog.
2: Are you serious?
4: Yeah, bro. He was taking up 50-plus mil in money that could have gone to sign other talent. He complained about not having a center, complained about everything, and wouldn't give up some flexibility to sign other players. Look what Jalen Brunson did. He took a $113 million pay cut the Knicks won. He's in his prime.
0: Yeah, man, but can you come with facts? Hey, man, I'm telling you, I wasn't ready for this LeBron announcement.
1: No.
0: Because I'm going to tell you, I wanted LeBron to retire as a Laker. And I wanted him to do his farewell, his victory lap. I wanted him to do that as a Los Angeles Laker.
1: Yeah.
0: Selfishly. You know what I'm saying? Selfishly, that's what I wanted. But collectively, if we were to fight right now, I would get beat up because everybody in here already. I didn't know that you guys are all on one accord to see LeBron leave LA.
2: I said this a year ago. Y'all thought it was crazy.
0: Yeah, well, you are crazy.
2: I know that.

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4: The U.S. just a day away from the round of 32 matchup against Bosnia-Herzegovina. Head coach Mauricio Pochettino says he liked what he saw from Christian Pulisic against Turkey.
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0: Yep, what up, man? I'm DJ AO. Coming up, I got Chris Brown, Bryson, Usher, the remix, It Depends, Ice Cube, Check Yourself, Post Malone, and Swae Lee, Sunflower. Shout out to Swae Lee. Sat down with him at the BET Awards Media House. I got that interview for you on our gram at Real923LA. Also, at DJ AOH. Hopefully, you're having a great Tuesday morning so far. I'm here for you, man. No matter what you're doing, moving around the city, at the crib, but most likely at work like me, I appreciate you. Wouldn't have a job without you, man. It's been over 10 years we've been hanging out together. So if there's anything you want to hear, hit me up on the gram again, at DJ AOH.

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0: Still working on a crash in Pico Rivera, southbound side of the 605 past Washington Boulevard. The carpool and left lanes are blocked. Traffic jammed from Valley Boulevard. It's also really slow both sides of the 5 freeway from Lincoln Heights, starting at about Broadway, all the way up past the 2 freeway. In fact, the southbound side of the 5 really jammed up starting at Glendale Boulevard. And it's slow on the southbound side of the 101 as well, from about Hollywood Boulevard down to the 110.
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2: 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Yesterday saw a major upset. Paraguay shocking Germany on penalty kicks to advance to the round of 16.
19: 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And they booted Germany out of the World Cup!
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there with his whole family because, you know, they wanted to surprise his father with a trip to Mexico for the World Cup to watch Mexico play. So salute the whole Dre Sinatra team, man. You know what I'm saying? The whole Dre Sinatra family. I'm DJ AO at DJ AOH if you want to shout out, request. Shout out to Let's Smash, always on the check-in. LT Juanese, we appreciate you as well. Dre Sinatra controlling all the vibes. Anything you want to hear at Dre Sinatra. Let's get into it. It's Sexy Red.

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Looking at the world like, where do we go? And we hate Popo, wanna kill us dead in the street for sure. I'm at the preacher's door, my knees getting weak.

Sinatra in the mix right now. Shout out to Dre Sinatra mixing live from Mexico as he took his father down to the World Cup game in Mexico to watch Mexico play. Super dope, man. 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J.E. Patricia, I am Janelle B. Ariana Janae. Uppity Mexican. Yo, these are the names on Instagram, not me. It's Mark. Fender Ash, what up? J Rehab Fitness. Also, Jay, I Do Whatever. Suni, Ray, and Sherelle Vocals all on the check-in. At DJ AOH is me for those shout-outs. At Dre Sinatra, if you're trying to hear something, let's get to it, man. Drizzy, Shebang, it's real nice.

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4: 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Head coach Mauricio Pochettino says he liked what he saw from Christian Pulisic against Turkey.
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13: Here we go, 310, Soak City, 2 Chainz, it's a vibe, Kendrick, TV off, why not, man? It's right here, Real 92.3, commercial free, almost an hour and a half of nonstop hits for your lunch break. Like.

I always say, I know it's Tuesday, but hey, at least it's not Monday. But don't sit and eat at your desk, man. 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I'm telling you, if you go out and you get some fresh air, get some good food, see some people, take a break mentally, you'll feel a lot better moving through the afternoon. 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

0: WizKid, Tim's Essence is on the way. Plus, a little bit later, Khaled, All I Do Is Win, Don Toliver Body. It's all up next after we turn up with the home team. Let's go.
1: Hey, hit the DJ and tell him run that ya-ya back.

0: Yep, what up, man? I'm AO up next. Throwback. All I do is win with Khaled, Don Toliver turning up with Body, some Shoreline Mafia. Why not some Aaliyah? It's all next by request.
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0: All right, man, coming up, Shoreline Mafia rocking. Let's do a throwback from Malia. Why not try again by request? Also, 310 Baby.

03, Greedo, so many people. Yo, we have a lot of video from the concert. Shout out to Don Toliver, man. He really did his thing. I thought this last weekend, this past weekend was crazy because of BET Awards, and then Don Toliver came through and killed it last night. So we got a lot of videos for you right now on our gram, at Real92.3.

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4: Oh my God, Jackson, can I try on your glasses?

All right, man. Coming up, throwback Aaliyah by request. Ashley Renegade 96. Appreciate you for checking in. So we got Try Again on the way. 310 Baby, Soak City. Cardi, I Like It. Why Not? It's next after Shoreline Mafia.

Cardi B, Bad Bunny. I like it. Still, it's an honor of her BET Award performance. Yeah. She killed it when we won a ton of awards, too. We got it for you on the gram if you missed it, at Real 92.3 LA. 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

I just messed up the whole program. 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
0: Yo, real people. 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
0: You got to be there all summer long, Raging Waters. 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The headlines, the gossip, the tea. Let's get to it.
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0: Jackie Ramirez is out today. DJ Leslie pulling double duty. Les, what up?
5: Guys, the time has come, and I can't even believe I'm actually saying this out loud. It's crazy.
0: Yeah.
5: LeBron James has announced that he will be leaving the Los Angeles Lakers after 8 years with the Lakers. He is going to depart. He is entering his free agency era.
0: That's crazy. Mm-hmm. So he's not retiring.
5: He's not retiring.
0: But he is leaving the Lakers.
5: Sheesh. The actual Los Angeles official account posted that LeBron James, one of the greatest athletes in history, is going to be departing the Los Angeles Lakers, and they're very thankful for him and everything that he did while he was here.
0: Uh-huh.
5: LeBron actually replied. He hit a retweet reply.
0: What'd he say?
5: He said, "No, thank you. Truly an honor to wear the purple gold while trying to continue the greatness and legacies that came before me. Hope I made a few proud during my stint."
1: See, here's the thing, man. I'm grateful for the bubble championship.
5: Yes.
0: I'm thankful for it too, you know, but bro, one championship, 8 years? That's LeBron James, greatest athlete in history? I don't want to hate, I'm just saying.
1: I still want our parade, I ain't going to lie. I want the 2020 parade,
0: we never got
1: bro.
0: That parade.
1: Yeah. Still kind of upset about that. You
5: know what, though? Think about all the kids that didn't get their high school graduations that year. Like, I feel like we just kind of
0: have to suck
5: that one up a little bit.
0: Think of others. Think of others.
5: Yeah.
0: Laker fans, how do you feel? You could drop a talk back on the free iHeartRadio app.
5: Okay, my question to you guys really quick. I know we got to wrap this up, but where do we think he's going?
0: What are they saying? Golden State?
1: They're saying Golden State. Maybe.
5: I'm saying Cleveland. I think he's going to finish his career.
1: He was just riding around in his hometown recently the other day, so I think that could be it. They're saying AD might be going with them up north. I don't know,
0: and what
1: man.
0: Does it mean for Bronny? Bronny stays?
5: I think
0: Bronny stays.
5: He finishes.
1: Nah, he ain't leaving, son.
5: He signed till 20. Yeah, he signed one more
0: season. I think Bronny stays, dog.
5: Yeah.
0: That's crazy.
1: I mean, so I guess we still got Bron.
5: We still got a Bron.
1: We still got a James.
5: we got a James, yeah. And that is all I have for the Chisme.
0: Gracias, DJ Leslie.
5: Oh,
0: yo, shout out to DTLA Law Group, the accident and injury attorneys of the Crew Show. 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
5: Okay.
1: Lakers are injured right now. Nah, we got to figure it out, man.
0: We're going to be all right, dog.
5: Yeah. Are we?
0: The Luka era has officially begun.
5: Okay, hopefully.
0: Let's get to it.
1: I don't sound too hopeful right now. I know. I'm sorry.
0: Oh, come on, bro. Let's stay strong.
1: Lakers, baby. We with it. Let's get to it.
0: DJ Leslie, what up?
5: Let's do some peekaboo on the way. See Breezy, It Depends with Usher. It's a Crew Show, Real 923. Turn us up, LA.
0: Okay, vámonos.

you know my little buff, they rocker. Pickables, prize, this that chicken cheese. Pickables. 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I'm up the street. Pickables. Yes, AGs, I'm putting something to sleep. 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
1: Broke business. 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

0: Hey, Real 92.3, LA's new home for hip hop. Yeah. It is the Cruise Show. We in here. Yeah. What up, DJ Leslie? What up, Chuck Dizzle?
1: What's going on, man?
2: We cruise it all afternoon, man.
0: Come on, dog. You already know. Hey, a 4-pack of Raging Waters tickets coming up at 2:40. That'll be here before you know it. Yeah, trust me. So lock in to win that 4-pack of tickets to Raging Waters. You got to experience the high extreme. That is 15 stories high, this water slide.
1: Crazy.
0: And it is so fun, man. 1 million tank, wave pool, lazy river. They have an aqua rocket family coaster. It's just crazy.
3: Yo, man. And my kid, I don't know if your kids are like mine, man. They've been begging me to get outside, bro.
0: Yeah,
3: like,
0: bro. This is it. This is it for sure. Raging Waters is the spot. We'll be there all summer long, and we're going to help you get there, okay? Stay right here. It's the Cruise Show. Real 92.3. Hang on one second.
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30: Know what I mean? I'm different, yeah, I'm different.

What the hell? Never take her home with the keys to the telly. Hey, she won't, it ain't nothing you can tell me. I'm really putting on for my cousins and my relics. I'm on 10 feet. Hey, who you

0: good.
1: It's amazing, right? He shared this text from Chris Rock, legendary comedian Chris Rock. He posted in his story the text from Chris Rock. It says, "Hey, incredible. Best host ever. You officially retired me. Hats off. You're the best."
2: Amazing. Wow. And this, hey, bro. Chris Rock is known to actually have some legendary moments as well as a host. So from one host to the next, one comedian to the next, I can only imagine Drewski getting that text was like fire. Bro.
1: That's legendary right there. Chris Rock to be like, "Nah, you're the best. Yeah. You retired
3: that's
1: me."
3: That's actually crazy, yeah.
1: Wow, it's very humble of Chris Rock to do, right? To like kind of pass the torch. And what that means for Drewski's career, I mean, Drewski's already taken off, but that, I mean, right there solidifies it.
2: Yeah, as an OG, you're obligated to reach down and do that for the young generation. So salute to Chris Rock for doing that.
1: That's right.
2: Man, it's only up for Drewski now.
1: That's right. Congratulations. Yeah. Did you see his Joe trailer?
2: Oh, my God.
1: You saw that? Did you see that?
3: I haven't seen it yet.
1: Michael Jackson's
2: dad.
1: Oh,
2: my God.
1: And every time they ask for something, he grabs his belt.
3: No reason.
1: Bro, you got to see it.
3: It's on the gram.
1: It's everywhere.
2: Dad, I want to go outside. Get the belt.
1: Can we get ice cream after this?
2: Get the belt.
1: Dog, Drewski's crazy. He's a menace, bro.
2: Amazing.
1: DJ Leslie is back in the mix. Yo, Les, what up? What do you got coming up?
3: Let's do some brand new Drizzy Drake Janice on the way.
1: Okay.
3: It's a cruise show. It's

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18: Morocco is moving on and the Netherlands going home after their round of 32 match ended in penalty kicks.
19: Ismail Sabari can win the penalty shootout for Morocco with this kick. Yes!
18: Morocco advances to play Canada in the round of 16 Saturday. 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

I just messed up the whole program. 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She know I love her right, all night, all right.

0: 3 LA's new home for hip hop. It is a crew show. Frank from the IE, congratulations. Yes. He just picked up four tickets to Raging Waters.
1: That's right, man. Los Angeles' largest water park with 50 plus family rides. Man, you can cool down the lazy river.
0: It's amazing.
1: Or experience big thrills with the high extreme, the world's tallest mat racer. Is that what you're trying to say? That
0: one? Bro. That
1: water slide. 15 stories high.
2: Damn. Look,
1: buy any day tickets and enjoy access to Raging Waters with no blackout dates. Tap in all week for your chance to get hooked up. And of course, congratulations,
0: that's
1: my man Frank out in the IE.
0: Yep, that's right. Thank you, Chuck Dizzle.
3: Cheese Mate.
2: The Cheese
0: Mate
2: with Jackie Ramirez.
4: It's the crew show.
0: Real
1: 92.
0: Jackie Ramirez is out today.
1: She gone.
0: She's prepping for the wedding. Are they prepping for the wedding?
1: Oh, it's wedding season. Yeah, it's time.
0: That's
1: time,
0: right.
1: Bro.
0: It's going down, man. So I'm going to hold this one down. It looks like the Spend That Challenge could land you in jail. You know that song, Spend That, Young Miami. Yeah. It's about scamming and stealing,
1: it's
0: dog.
1: It's a scammer anthem.
0: It is what it is. It's a scammer anthem, right? Apparently, this mother and daughter, they were a part of this ring where they were like stealing luxury goods, and they were posting it on TikTok, dancing to Spend That, and it led them to getting caught and going to jail,
1: dog.
0: Yeah,
1: I think what they had to stay at, the purse is actually in the video, too.
0: Yeah, bro.
1: Jeez,
0: very
1: man.
0: Expensive
1: gotta
0: handbags.
1: Careful. Gotta be careful,
2: that's,
1: man,
2: yeah,
1: for sure.
2: That's, like, not smart.
1: Yeah, no. I mean, if you're gonna do the challenge, at least don't have the property in the video.
0: Yo, like, you're telling on yourself.
1: You're incriminating yourself, man.
0: It's insane. 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And up next, another four-pack of tickets to Raging Waters as well.
2: Okay.
0: Lock in. DJ Leslie, more music now. What we doing?
2: I got some sunshine for you. Hollywood Webby and some Bernie.

0: 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Real 92.3 LA's new home for hip hop. Was good. It's the Crew Show. We checked in 2 to 7 all of this. Right here, my G, DJ Leslie. That's my dog in the mix right there. There she is, bro.
1: Come on.
0: Hey, so, Lizzo pulled up to the Crew Show recently. You know, we have artists read the children's book, Llama Llama Red Pajama. Yeah. They read it on beat, right? Mm-hmm. Well, she knocked hers out, and you're going to hear it next. Yes. Don't go nowhere.
2: Kind of body.
0: Yo, kind of body exclusively on the Crew Show. So stay right here, okay? DJ Leslie, what do you got coming up?
1: Let's do some new music from Rick Ross and French Montana, Minx in Miami, coming up right after this.

0: Hey, Real 92.3 LA is new over hip-hop. You know we rolling commercial free, right? It's TJ Leslie in the mix.
1: Yeah.
0: Let's get to it. Yo, so Lizzo recently pulled up to the Cruise show. The interview is up right now. It's live, man. You can find it on YouTube. Just search Real 92.3 LA. Lizzo dropped an album called Bitch, and it failed the chart. It did not hit Billboard. Which is crazy because her last album was, you know, was just caught fire.
2: Yeah,
0: and like, I think peaked at number two. She did have some time in between albums and some, you know, some headlines in between albums as well. But the album basically flopped. It didn't sell well. Man. It sold about 3,000-5,000 copies in its first week, which isn't good. Now, if I dropped the album and sold 5,000 copies, I'm lit, homie.
2: Sure.
0: I'm lit. But Lizzo, nah, dog, you know. She was expecting more. In a recent interview, she said that her soul was crushed when she found that out.
1: Yeah.
0: And, you know, it failed the chart. And she basically understood that her view of the world is different now when it comes to music.
1: Yeah.
0: And she has to reconnect and figure a few things out. But she plans to record new music and keep it moving.
2: That's good,
0: you know?
2: Get back to it.
1: Yeah. I did see that she was putting up posters to her her album.
0: Nah,
1: herself.
0: Yeah. I mean, she was getting to
2: get
0: work,
2: back to
0: my
2: it,
0: G.
2: Yeah.
0: But listen, on the positive, though, she dropped the Llama Llama Red Pajama. Now, we have a lot of artists do this. This was created on the Cruise show. You've seen it all over TikTok, all over the place, all over socials. Lizzo did Llama Llama Red Pajama. Here's a taste of it. Listen.

0: go downstairs. Yeah, red pajama. Feels alone without his mama. Baby llama, wanna drink. Yeah, mama's at the kitchen sink. Okay. Yeah, red pajama. Call down to his llama mama. Mama says she'll be up soon. Baby llama, hum a tune. Llama, red pajama, waiting for his mama. Mama isn't coming yet. Baby llama start to fret. Yeah, llama, red pajama, whisper softly for his mama.
1: Bro, she did it.
2: The energy in the room too, man. Just when she came and did the interview, man. I really appreciate artists that have a good time when they're in the studio.
1: Yeah,
2: you guys are having conversations.
1: Nah, it's for sure.
2: Translated for sure.
1: And you know, just being real with us, and you know, just having real moments, having real conversation.
2: Yeah.
1: You know, the full interview with Lizzo and the Crew Show can be found right now on YouTube. Just search Real923LA. 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
2: Let's call the body.
1: Yeah, DJ Leslie back to make show last.
3: I'm gonna hit you with that Drake shebang. Mm-hmm. Also got some Heartless for you, Kanye West. On the
1: Crew
3: Show,
4: I'm on us. I am
5: reincarnated. I was stargazing. Life goes on.

0: earlier.
1: Yeah.
0: Just there's some stupid robbers out there, man.
2: What you mean?
0: Just one thing you just kind of keep your hands off of when it comes to actually thieving. Thieving is bad altogether, but
2: yes.
0: Just there's some things you just keep your hands off of, and we'll get into it next, man.
2: Okay, we're going to make it make sense next. Inside What the F, Chuck. Yeah, Chuck Dizzle got that for you. Okay. Don't go nowhere. You don't want to miss it.
1: No, you don't.
2: DJ Leslie, I see you in that jersey, the Paisa Boys jersey.
1: See, it's that Nike Paisa Boys collab, one time para la cultura.
2: Okay. Yo, that's fuego,
1: Mexico's
2: guy.
1: Mexico's playing today, my guy.
2: my guy.
1: All right.
2: Nah, that's fire, though,
1: thank you. Shout out to Aida. Listen, on the way, let's do K. Lonnie Folded, also going to give you

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1: Yes, sir.
0: And what the F, Chuck? Chuck, this is, what'd you find this time, dog? What
2: man,
0: up,
2: this is kind of more of a Jackie's Jackass, but it still made me say what the. All right, so let's think about this, man. Look, so if we're going to be hypothetical thieves, right? If you go to a grocery store,
0: okay,
2: what would you take out of a grocery store?
0: What would I? I don't know,
2: hypothetical,
0: dog.
2: Hypothetical.
0: I don't know.
2: Food.
0: All right. Maybe a steak.
2: Yeah. Right.
1: Any
2: particular
1: bread.
2: Item. You know
0: right,
2: what I'm saying?
0: Right,
2: you
0: okay.
2: wanna, if you need to feed your family, I
0: right.
2: get it.
0: Okay,
2: hey,
0: I've
2: I'm
0: seen
2: not
0: it.
2: Judging there, right?
0: Not right. Right.
2: Well,
0: right.
2: According to LA, I'm like, here we go, dude. I can't believe this.
0: What happened?
2: In a Burbank grocery store,
0: yeah.
2: A man stole a donation box.
0: Nah, see?
2: It's like, come on, bro.
0: That's
2: like,
0: the worst,
2: doing,
0: bro.
2: Right?
0: Yo, nah, this is a special place and you know where for that
2: exactly,
0: kind of person.
2: Exactly, man. Handy Market, man. Salute to Handy Market, man.
0: Right see, here in Burbank.
2: Exactly.
0: Oh, that's right
2: Burbank.
0: Down the street.
2: Yeah, exactly.
0: And they got good sandwiches there.
2: Yeah, well, this guy stole a donation box and he ended up getting arrested, which is, you know,
0: there
2: good.
0: You go.
2: Guess what's how much was in there, bro?
0: How much? In the donation box, how much?
2: $28.
0: Oh, come on.
2: So you got arrested for $28.
0: Bro, what are you doing? Bro?
2: I mean, I get times are rough right now, but
0: stupid. Hey, times are tough, dog. But yo, $28, dog.
2: I have a
0: come
2: donation
0: on, bro.
2: Box, man. Like it,
0: that's crazy, dog.
2: Not condoning anything, but if you need to feed your family, I get if you know food, but the donation box, man.
1: Yeah.
2: What are you doing?
0: Still
2: man?
0: Some.

0: Come on, that's enough. Yeah. Ask him for some leftover meat. Pause, you know?
1: Yeah.
0: Something.
2: Yo, getting arrested over $28, bro.
0: I know that's what you get, bro.
3: Right now. You feel crazy. Yeah, definitely made me say what the.
2: That's right. Good looking out, Chuck Dizzle. That's What the F, Chuck. DJ Leslie with more music. Yes, now let's get to it, Les. What up?
1: I'm going to give you some Mutt Leon Thomas on the way. Okay. I'm also going to give you that body. Don Tolliver. Oh,
2: give him body, Les.
1: Body,
2: give him
1: body. Body.
2: That's right.
1: Pause.
2: Yeah,
1: nah.
2: DJ Leslie, the body.
4: She got some good.
2: Yeah, yeah. Bro, yeah. Straight cuerpo.

What the hell? Never take her home with the keys to the telly. Hey, she won't, it ain't nothing you can tell me. I'm really putting on for my cousins and my relics. I'm on 10 feet. Hey, who you think you is?

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0: 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Aki right here on Real 92.3 LA is new on for hip hop. It is the Crew Show. We're here. Chuck Dizzle is here. I'm Jay Cruz, DJ Leslie with the vibes and the sounds all afternoon. Yo, last night, Don Toliver sold out. Crypto.com Arena was crazy, bro.
1: Yo,
0: crazy.
2: It looked insane. It looked like you could feel the ground shaking from all the excitement.
0: Bro, I thought, for sure, I was like, yo, that's going to register as an earthquake.
2: Yeah.
0: When Ye and Travis Scott pulled up. They went on stage and shut it down, performed Father.
1: Yeah.
0: And everybody went crazy. Ye is standing there looking at the audience. People are going crazy. Travis Scott. You know, it was insane. And shout out to Don Toliver, man. He's got his loyal fan base.
1: Yeah, they locked in.
0: And these fans are locked in, bro, singing every word. Day one fans out there,
2: that's
0: bro.
2: That's so lit.
0: Sold out, too. Shout out to everybody who won their tickets on Real 92.3 as well. I saw y'all out there, man. Yo, we were going crazy.
1: Yo, the group chat was going insane.
2: Yeah.
1: As every person was coming out.
0: Yeah,
1: man. Salute to 03 Greedo, Wally the Sensei.
0: That's right,
1: man,
2: Young
0: bro.
2: Miami, right?
0: Young Miami was in the building.
1: Yay. Yeah, man.
0: I was there early, too, dog. Caught everything, bro. Don Toliver didn't hit the stage till almost 11, bro.
1: Hey, it was worth it, bro.
2: Okay, we need to fix that. Hey,
1: Leslie's looking like, wait,
0: you
1: what?
0: You feel me?
2: Yeah, that's way too late. Come on.
1: Hey, but they had enough going on to keep people entertained, so that's dope.
0: They really did, and it was worth it. I mean, Ye and Travis Scott.
2: Yeah, true.
0: Came out and just shut it down, bro.
2: And you know, Ye doesn't come out for just anybody.
0: Nah, it's a big deal. That's right. Nah, shout out to Cactus Jack, homie.
2: Yeah.
0: Crazy. DJ Leslie is back in the mix. Oh, really quick, shout out to DTLA Law Group. If you're injured anywhere, anytime, you want to text injury help.
1: Uh-huh.
0: The words injury help to 40222 right away, and they'll handle it from there. That's DTLA Law Group. DJ Leslie, what up?
2: Earlier I said I was going to hit that body, but I meant I was going to hit E85, all right?
0: Don Toliver's

0: Scott, Real 92.3, LA's new home for hip-hop. So we have more Raging Waters tickets coming up. It's a four-pack of tickets.
1: Yeah.
0: Four-pack of Raging Waters tickets coming up. We got them for you all afternoon. Okay. You have to experience. If you haven't been in a while, it's time. It's time for you to revisit Raging Waters. If you've never been, you're missing out. Yeah. I promise you.
2: You talking to me. I ain't been in a while.
0: Bro, you got to go. No, you guys got to go, bro. It's such a good time,
3: bro. It's different now, right?
0: Absolutely.
3: Like, as an adult?
0: Yep, so four-pack of Raging Waters tickets. They have cabanas. They have food everywhere. It's a real good time, man. The Cruise Show question of the day is up next as well. Ooh. That's always spicy time. Don't go nowhere. It is the Cruise Show 2-7, Real 92.3. 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

0: 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It is time for the question of the day. Yeah. All right, so, yo, LeBron has announced he's leaving Los Angeles. He is no longer a Laker.
1: Nope.
0: Free agent. You know, he's, to quote him, he's going to play elsewhere.
1: Yeah, man.
0: Which is kind of crazy. Or is it? How do we feel about this? 866-246-8923. How does it affect you? Now, 8 years, one chip. Okay, we appreciate it. It was the bubble chip.
1: Yeah.
0: We didn't get a parade.
2: But it was a chip. It was a chip nonetheless. Yeah.
1: It was a chip.
0: It was a ring nonetheless.
1: A win is a win.
0: Okay. But how do we feel? DJ Leslie, as a female fan, how do you feel about LeBron leaving Los Angeles?
2: I mean, I think that I appreciate him, but if he's not happy, then he needs, he can, you know,
0: Are you
2: bounce.
0: Treating this like a relationship?
2: Yeah,
0: relationship.
2: We don't want to hold you back if you're not happy, my dude.
1: That's a good boy. Okay. I got beat.
0: You do you, boo-boo.
1: You do you.
2: That's not like really that, good. But if you're not happy, then, you know.
0: I don't know if he was unhappy, but maybe he was. We don't know. But, yo, LeBron did have an opportunity to play with his son, and the Lakers afforded him that opportunity, which is huge.
1: Yeah, yeah.
0: Putting his son on maybe a little too early.
1: Historic,
0: yeah. But, yo, I think the Lakers did him a solid by putting his son on.
3: They definitely did.
0: Right?
3: Yeah.
0: And his son, I believe, stays back.
2: For one more season.
1: He's going to be here. Yeah, he's going to be here. I thought he was going to be shipped out with him. Yo, hey, the memes are going crazy about Bronny. But, I mean, nonetheless, he's still going to be here. I mean, like you said, Les, man, one chip. I mean, he gave us something. So I'm more inclined to kind of go down that trail as well. Like, look, if you're not happy, bro, do what you got to do.
2: Yeah,
1: you know what I mean?
0: Now, here's my thing. Do you want to thank LeBron? Or do you want to say, you know, do you want to say bye?
1: Mm.
0: How do you feel about, how does the city feel? What's the temperature like? How do you feel about LeBron no longer being a Laker? A lot of people thought this would be it and he would end his career here
1: in Los Angeles,
0: right?
1: Yeah, for sure.
0: He, you know, he's in that unk territory now.
2: I'm just saying.
0: Hey, oh, no, we saw the gray beard, dog.
1: Yeah, man.
0: It is what it is. I think he would say that. 866-246-8923. Are you throwing away your LeBron jersey? Are you keeping it?
1: Oh.
2: No.
1: Yeah.
2: That's wrong.
0: Are you burning it?
2: No.
0: What are we doing?
2: He gave us some good memories. You can't disregard
1: everything.
0: We can't. He did his thing.
1: I'm interested to see what the people say.
0: Some are saying
1: there's
0: that
1: a lot of people out there just feel a certain way about it. Like you said, there's some people happy and okay with we got a chip. Like, that's you came here and did your job, right?
0: He did his
1: thing. But I think we also hold LeBron to a higher standard. Like,
0: more
1: chips would have been nice. You know?
0: Okay.
1: At least getting past the Celtics, you know what I'm saying? In terms of like the most championships. So
0: I see some media outlets are saying that he got us through the death of Kobe, which I'm not sure if that's necessarily true.
2: No.
0: But some people may see it that way. LA, you make the call right now, 866-246-8923.

0: 92.3 LA's new home for hip hop. Let's go. Yeah. So, 4-pack of tickets to Raging Waters coming up this hour.
1: We got him to win.
0: Yeah. We got him. All right, LA, LeBron is leaving. He is gone. He has left the Lakers. He has announced that he's going to continue his career, but he's going to play elsewhere, leaving the Lakers. So how does the city feel about this? 866-246-8923.
2: We're not sad about LeBron leaving. LeBron got to go. He ain't no Kobe, and I wish people stop comparing him to Kobe.
0: Wow.
2: And he ain't loyal because he ain't paid for one thing, so he got to go. I'm happy he's leaving.
0: Woo, okay.
1: Big guys.
0: There it is.
1: Damn.
0: Hey, thank you for calling. We appreciate it.
2: No problem.
0: All right. Drive safe.
3: Yo, what's up?
0: All right, LeBron leaving, man. What are your thoughts?
3: Man, I'm glad, man. I'm back with the Lakers, man.
0: Wow.
3: Over this dude, been over him. You could stay in Cleveland, go back to Cleveland. You didn't represent anything, and you can't replace Kobe Bryant, dog.
0: I know. Number one killer, man. You know, a lot of people bringing Kobe into this. Is that fair to LeBron?
3: It is, man. The dude came in with a lot of drama. Thought he was going to bring all these championships. We gave him everything he needed. Didn't do anything. Oof. We hooked him up with the son. Oof. Did nothing.
0: Ooh-wee.
3: Get out of here, bro. It's time to roll.
0: 866-246-8923 to sound off right now.
1: Before you can hit that talk back, Mike, on the free iHeartRadio app, man. Points were made, man. Points were made right there, bro.
0: Like, how do you feel about LeBron leaving the Los Angeles Lakers? Are we going to miss him? Do you want to say goodbye? Good riddance.
1: Mm.
0: Are you going to burn the jersey? Are we throwing away the LeBron jersey?
1: We're not doing that because it still has Laker apparel on there. We're not burning anything Laker related. Let's not do that.
0: The ladies of iHeart, how do we feel about LeBron leaving Los Angeles?
4: I mean, we just had Luka join, and we had LeBron, double L, but now LeBron's taking the L and leaving.
1: Oh!
0: Bars!
1: Wow!
0: Whoa.
1: Did you practice that?
0: That's
1: okay.
0: That's off the top of the dome.
1: Off the hip right there.
0: Let's go.
4: Yep. I mean, he had the opportunity to be with his son, retire with his son. That's the dream.
0: The Lakers gave him that opportunity.
4: What else has he won? How many rings does he need?
0: Que más quieres, baby. That's right. Yeah, that's true. Much. That's true. What do you think?
5: I was honestly shocked seeing it this morning.
0: Why, Jordan?
5: Because I didn't ever think that that would happen. I thought he was going to retire with Bronny.
0: Mm-hmm.
5: But
0: so does it make you upset that he's leaving?
5: Yeah.
0: Do you feel betrayed? Yeah.
5: I feel betrayed for
0: you
5: sure,
0: betrayed,
5: but I feel like he's going to go back to the Cavs.
4: And I think so too. No, I think he's going back to Miami.
0: Where's LeBron going? That's the other question. Where should he go? Where could he go? Everyone's saying he's going to the Warriors.
1: I don't care at this point. I don't care where he goes.
0: Oh, we don't care.
1: No, we don't care. We definitely don't care where he goes.
0: Do you care? Do you not care? 866-246-8923. Call right now.
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1: Surprise. 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

0: 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It is the Cruz Show. Mm-hmm. The Cruz Show question of the day. LeBron leaving LA, made the announcement. The news is out.
1: It's out, dude.
0: You know, he's going to continue playing basketball, just not with the Lakers. He's playing elsewhere. 866-246-8923. How do we feel?
2: Wherever LeBron going, I'm going.
0: Whoa.
2: I'm a LeBron fan.
0: Okay.
2: No matter what. The only person after Kobe, it was LeBron, so let's go.
0: Are you born and raised in Los Angeles?
2: I was born and raised in Pasadena.
1: Oh, okay, that explains it.
0: Nah, yo,
1: what about Magic?
0: Come on. Just
2: LeBron
0: kidding.
2: LeBron all day. That's all I got to say.
0: Okay, fair enough. Thank you so much.
2: Love you, Brian. I know
1: you
2: out there
0: listening.
1: No, you're
0: not. That's right.
2: Yo, hello.
0: What's up, bro? Bron leaving LA. How do you feel, man? Are you disappointed? Are you happy?
2: Hey, man, I'm really sad, but all I know is wherever LeBron go, I'm moving to.
0: What?
2: We're going home.
0: Yo, you born and raised Los Angeles?
2: Yes, sir.
1: Are you a Laker fan or are you just a
0: LeBron fan?
1: A LeBron fan.
2: Hey, LeBron fan till I die.
3: Hello.
0: Yo, what up, bro? LeBron leaving LA. How do you feel?
3: Man, I want to get rid of him finally. They could cut Bronny James, too, now. He ain't no GOAT.
0: Nah, yo, bro, I think we still got him on the team, bro.
3: I don't care, man. Get rid of him.
0: Wow, okay. Listen, a lot.